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1: I'm Colin Powers with a look at sports. The Swift Current 57s host the Regina Red Sox for a doubleheader tonight at Mitchell Field. One of the games will make up for one last Wednesday that was called off by rain before the top of the first inning was even completed. The game will start over from scratch, and 2 7-inning games are on tap tonight, with game one set for 5:57. Frontier Days continues with rodeo action firing up tonight at Magnus Newland Arena. The CCA-sanctioned rodeo kicks off with the first of three performances at 5 o'clock today. The rodeo is also on at 5 o'clock tomorrow and Saturday. Week 4 of the CFL season kicks off tonight with the Winnipeg Blue Bombers hosting the Edmonton Elks. The Elks have been a bit of a surprise in the early going, winning both their games to share the West Division lead with the Saskatchewan Roughriders. The Bombers are 1-1 and haven't played since a 37-27 loss to Hamilton in Week 2. The Riders host the Toronto Argonauts tomorrow night. The Toronto Blue Jays continue their longest homestand of the season when they start a four-game set with the Texas Rangers tonight. The Jays took just one of three games against the Houston Astros to start the 10-game stretch, which wraps up with a three-game series with the New York Mets next week. Kevin Gausman starts for the Jays against Mackenzie Gore. Have a story tip or score to share? Let us know. Call 306-773-NEWS or click Submit News on Swift Current Online.
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2: Good evening. This is Kirsty Hansen back with the 5-day forecast. Tonight we'll see partly cloudy skies with a low of 14. Tomorrow we're looking at sun and clouds with a high of 25. Then on Saturday, Sunday, and Monday, clouds with a risk of showers and highs around 19. 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

0: tee at the fourth hole. The pin is glowing down the fairway. He lines up on his glowing neon orange ball and...
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3: Hey, it's Darian here. We're currently set up at Frontier Days and have been hanging out here the last couple days. With a fun beanbag game you can come down and do. And if you stop at our trailer, you can grab a free hat as well. And also enter to win an outdoor couch set that we have that we're giving away. The draw for that is on Saturday. And we've had a chance to check out all different events going on, including the iFlip Aerial Acrobatic Show that's been running multiple times each day. And tonight, it's comedian Quick Dick McDick taking the main stage. Of course, with the main stage show happening, the tents are also going to be set up in the beer gardens. So tonight is Lucky Charlie's Karaoke, I believe. And you can check that out after the show.
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5: Good evening. This is Kirsty Hansen back with the five-day forecast. Tonight we'll see partly cloudy skies with a low of 14. Tomorrow we're looking at sun and clouds with a high of 25. Then on Saturday, Sunday, and Monday, clouds with a risk of showers and highs around 19. 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
5: Hey, it's Darian here. We're just hanging out at Frontier Days, and I'm here with a special guest, Archie.

0: donated to Darkstown in 2005. It sat down here and they moved it in. So now it's an interesting feature of Darkstown.
1: Totally. And you can come and check this out. It's just on your way into the fairgrounds that you're set up here with the station. And you used to work at the station. How long did you work at the station for?
0: I worked for the telegraph department of the Canadian Pacific Railroad, and I worked in shift current here most of it. I worked for 39 3/4 years in the telegraph department.
1: Right on. Well, come check it out if you're on your way to the fairgrounds, and thanks for chatting, Archie.
0: Well, thank you very much.
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3: Good evening. This is Kirsty Hansen back with the 5-day forecast. Tonight we'll see partly cloudy skies with a low of 14. Tomorrow we're looking at sun and clouds with a high of 25. Then on Saturday, Sunday, and Monday, clouds with the risk of showers and highs around 19. 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
8: Hey, it's Darian here. I'm here with our full-line egg Southwest Explorer, Violet Soretsky. Hey, Violet.
9: Hey, how's it going?
8: Going pretty good. So you've been hanging out to the fairgrounds all day. Where have you all been?
9: Yeah, so I have been walking around, hanging out at the Golden West Broadcasting Trailer, and just, you know, seeing the sights, eating way too much food.
8: Oh, yeah, and out of the food that you've been eating, how many different places have you tried?
9: I've gotten two giant lemonades, one today, one yesterday. Then I tried two separate restaurants, and they were both pretty good.
8: Okay, were they a supper type of restaurant or more of just a snack?
9: Just snacks. I got some spring rolls yesterday, and today I got some loaded fries.
8: Right on. And you're going to the concert tonight, or I guess the comedian tonight, Quick Dick McDick. What are your thoughts on that?
9: Yeah, it looks like it'll be a great show. I'm looking forward to it. Sounds like it's going to be pretty sold out as well, so it should be lots of fun.
8: That's exciting. Well, thanks, Violet.
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1: Good evening, I'm Hayden Michaels. The Morse Museum is working with Canadian Paranormal Expeditions to get to the bottom of the century-old building's various ghost stories. Curator John Griffin.
2: Over the years, there has been a few ghost stories associated with the building, you know, being a former school and, being a century-plus old building, you know, there's quite a bit of history there.
1: Those looking to follow the story can check out the Canadian Paranormal Expeditions YouTube channel. A legacy donation for the seniors' home in Pontex. The Sisters of Notre Dame have donated $3 million for the construction of 10 new long-term care rooms at the Foyer St. Joseph Senior Home. The congregation has been active in the community since the beginning. Director and CEO of Emmanuel Health, Corey Miller.
3: Their congregation started the education system and the healthcare system in Pontex, so their legacy in that community is deep.
1: Today, six sisters remain in the congregation, with some currently residing at the senior home. Residents at Riverview Village Estates were joined for breakfast this morning as the Riverview Roundup Pancake Breakfast brought in all sorts for the opening of Day 2 of Frontier Days. Tessa Neufeld, Activity Coordinator at Riverview, explains where the proceeds will be going from the breakfast.
4: The proceeds are going to the activities at Riverview, so all of the money raised is going to enriching the activities and the lives of our residents.
1: Folks who attended got pancakes, sausage, and potatoes. Leader residents cast 154 ballots in Wednesday's municipal by-election, electing Dave Cunningham to town council. Cunningham earned 102 votes, while candidate Kerry Wilkinson received 52. Chief Administrative Officer Aaron Romanuk says that officials were pleased to see the turnout increase compared to the town's past by-election.
5: It was great that there was more growing interest in it, but yeah, we always want there to be definitely more voters show up so that everyone's voice is heard.
1: One spoiled ballot was recorded during this election. Enjoy the sun while it lasts, because it's the rain on the way later this week. The forecasts are predicting rain by Friday night, lasting throughout Saturday, with the worst of it in the morning. Meteorologist Kyle Zakowski with Environment Canada.
6: Most of the heavy stuff is going to fall kind of overnight Friday, kind of early Saturday morning, and then kind of taper off through Saturday morning.
1: Swift Current is expected to get around a total of 30 millimeters by Monday morning. The Creek Classics Auto Club is calling for people to join them in Cypress Hills this weekend for the Cars in the Hills car show. Joe Hancock, member of the club, tells people where to park for the show.
7: Just on, the south side of the swimming pool is. It's not in that parking lot, that fairly spacious parking lot.
1: Registration will start at 10 and is by donation, with the show running from noon till 3:30. Farmers are busy with in-season crop activities such as spraying, haying, and monitoring for pests and diseases. Scattered rainfall throughout the southwest has brought some relief, boosting topsoil moisture and helping crops advance. However, uneven rainfall means that some areas remain on the dry side. Pastures that have been dry are responding where rain has fallen, but more moisture is needed to maintain growth and support yield potential. Overall, cereal crops are progressing steadily, with canola entering its flowering stage.
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8: Good evening. This is Kirsty Hansen back with the 5-day forecast. Tonight we'll see partly cloudy skies with a low of 14. Tomorrow we're looking at sun and clouds with a high of 25. Then on Saturday, Sunday, and Monday, clouds with a risk of showers and highs around 19. 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
8: Good evening. This is Kirsty Hansen back with the 5-day forecast. Tonight we'll see partly cloudy skies with a low of 14. Tomorrow we're looking at sun and clouds with a high of 25. Then on Saturday, Sunday, and Monday, clouds with a risk of showers and highs around 19. 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

0: tee at the fourth hole. The pin is glowing down the fairway. He lines up on his glowing neon orange ball and...
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4: Hey, it's Darian here. I'm here with Golden West Radio at the Frontier Days Fairgrounds. Lots of cool stuff happening all evening, including the Dockstown Heritage Village, which is open as you walk in through the Frontier Days gates. You can check out some really cool history, including real blacksmiths working in an old-style shop, and learn a little bit about how they used to do that kind of work. There's also some very cool railroad history, including the full site, which is being run by Archie. We had a chance to chat with him earlier and take a tour of that building, along with some of the antique stuff he has set up there. So don't miss out on all the cool stuff that's down here at the fairgrounds. You can check out, including the main stage show tonight, Quick Dick McDick.
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5: Good evening. This is Kirsty Hansen back with the 5-day forecast. Tonight we'll see partly cloudy skies with a low of 14. Tomorrow we're looking at sun and clouds with a high of 25. Then on Saturday, Sunday, and Monday, clouds with a risk of showers and highs around 19. To stream local news, weather, and sports, check out the Swift Current online app. And subscribe to the Daily News.
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5: Hey, it's Darian. I'm here at Frontier Days on the fairgrounds with Golden West. We've been checking out a few different events happening, and some cool stuff has been going on today, including the iFlip Aerial Acrobatic Show, which was quite interesting. We stayed and watched that for a bit. And that show runs multiple times each day, so if you missed it, you can check it out again tomorrow or Saturday. And the show happening on the grandstand tonight is stand-up comedian Quick Dick McDick. And my understanding is that lots of tickets have been sold, possibly even sold out. So if you're looking for something fun to do later, you can check that out tonight and should be able to grab some more tickets at the door if they still have some available.
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1: Good evening, I'm Hayden Michaels. If you've ever felt an eerie presence at the Morse Museum, you aren't alone. Over the last 100 years, plenty of ghost stories have emerged from the facility. Curator at the museum these days, John Griffin, remains skeptical.
2: I've been in the museum, you know, at night with the lights off, all that, and personally, I have never had any sort of encounter.
1: Canadian Paranormal Expeditions has been investigating the ghost stories at Morse Museum, with people able to follow along on their YouTube channel. A legacy of community work is honored in Pontex. The Congregation of the Sisters of Notre Dame have donated $3 million toward the care home in Pontex. Corey Miller is the director and CEO of Emmanuel Health, the operator of Foyer St. Joseph.
3: So the sisters started the care home, and now they have come to us and offered a tremendous legacy gift to Emmanuel Health and the community of Pontex and surrounding area, that they were willing to fund an additional 10 long-term care beds to be built on an expansion to that care home.
1: Occupancy of the rooms is expected in October. Some of the residents at Riverview Village Estates don't get to go to as much of Frontier Days as they'd like to, so Frontier Days came to them this morning. The Riverview Roundup Pancake Breakfast was a great way to kick things off for day two of the fair, with Tessa Neufeld, activities coordinator at Riverview, saying it remains a huge highlight for their residents.
4: Actually, one of the ex-presidents of Frontier Days that does live here, so he loves to be involved, and I know for sure he was very excited that we were putting on this breakfast and being a sponsor this year.
1: Proceeds from the breakfast will be going towards programming at Riverview Village Estates. The town of Leader has filled its vacant council seat following a by-election held on Wednesday. Dave Cunningham was elected with 102 votes after advance polling on June 17th and the election voting on June 24th. Chief Administrative Officer Aaron Romanuk says that Cunningham's role on council will become clearer after his first meeting.
5: Once we have our first meeting, which will be July 7th, the mayor will decide then what if they are to be a head of a committee and what other committees they will join.
1: Cunningham is serving his first term on Leader Town Council. Get your umbrella hats ready because the rain is on its way. Beginning Friday evening and going into Saturday, it's supposed to be a decent amount. Kyle Zukowski, meteorologist with Environment Canada.
6: It's a safe bet to say that you're probably going to see in that 20 to 30 millimeter range, basically from overnight Friday and to Monday morning.
1: The good news is that it will be the heaviest in the morning on Saturday and then easing up in the afternoon. Southwest, and I mean the really deep Southwest, car enthusiasts can catch the Creek Classic Auto Club's annual Car in the Hills car show on Saturday. Joe Hancock, club member, invites people to join them as they raise money for local initiatives. He listed a few of the ones from years past.
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1: The car show has raised thousands of dollars over the years, all going back to partners here in Southwest Saskatchewan. This week's crop report for the Southwest shows crop development is normal with a few areas a little behind. Generally, crops are advancing with cereals nearing the heading stage while canola is starting to flower. Weed control and monitoring for disease and insects is a priority right now. Currently, the majority of damage is coming from gophers, with some areas seeing severe damage. Minor to moderate damage is being reported from flea beetles and cabbage seed pod weevils in the early seeded canola. As well, some of the pulse crops are starting to see disease issues.
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8: Good evening. This is Kirsty Hansen back with the 5-day forecast. Tonight we'll see partly cloudy skies with a low of 14. Tomorrow we're looking at sun and clouds with a high of 25. Then on Saturday, Sunday, and Monday, clouds with the risk of showers and highs around 19. 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
1: 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It's your man JoJo Mason, and you're listening to Country 94 Uno. Let's go.

0: tee at the fourth hole. 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He lines up on his glowing neon orange ball and...
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8: Hey, it's Darian here. We're down at Frontier Days and been hanging out here today and checking out some of the different events that are happening. A little sneak peek into what's all coming up tomorrow. Tomorrow night, the main stage show is the Roadhammers, which is led by Jason McCoy, and they have been playing and touring for quite a few decades and recording a few big hits, so that's something that you can check out if you're out here tomorrow. And don't forget, tomorrow morning kicks off with the Flapjack Friday Pancake Breakfast, which is at J&S Tire. So make sure to stop in there in the morning to kick off the day.
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10: Good evening. This is Kirsty Hansen back with the 5-day forecast. Tonight we'll see partly cloudy skies with a low of 14. Tomorrow we're looking at sun and clouds with a high of 25. Then on Saturday, Sunday, and Monday, clouds with a risk of showers and highs around 19. 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
11: Good evening. This is Kirsty Hansen back with the 5-day forecast. Tonight we'll see partly cloudy skies with a low of 14. Tomorrow we're looking at sun and clouds with a high of 25. Then on Saturday, Sunday, and Monday, clouds with a risk of

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2: Hey, it's Darian. We have been hanging out this evening here at Frontier Days and got to check out some cool stuff. I'm here with Violet, who's also been hanging out for some of the evening, and you were also here earlier this afternoon doing some stuff.
3: Yeah, I've been here every day all day, and that will continue until the end of Frontier Days. So if you ever want to come and say hi, I'm going to be roaming around. I'll be at the radio station booth attending fun events. So.
2: And what time are you coming in tomorrow then?
3: Should be here around 1. We'll see, maybe a little later, but that's the plan for now. And then I'm going to be taking in the Roadhammers concert tomorrow, and tonight I'll be at the Quick Dick McDick comedy show, so it's going to be a really fun couple of days.
2: Yes, and I've heard the Quick Dick McDick show should be quite busy, so that should be a lot of fun. And the Roadhammers tomorrow night with Jason McCoy and that band, they've got a few good songs. I've been listening to some of them the last while, so. And this, and today we got a chance to check out the iFlip Aerial show, which was a lot of fun. They were doing some acrobatic stuff, and of course the trade show happening at the Stockade, where lots of different businesses and some cool niche different things set up there that you can check out. So
3: yeah, exactly. And if you ever want to see pictures or videos of that, you can always head on to our Instagram and TikTok, the @SouthwestExplorer.
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1: Hey, it's Darian back with you. The last break of the day from our Frontier Days broadcast. We're going to be here tomorrow and Saturday with the beanbag game set up that you can come play at our trailer here. And along with free hats, and we also have a full outdoor patio set that you can win. So it's free to enter. Just stop on in and fill out a form at some point this weekend. And of course, there's still lots to look forward to tomorrow and Saturday. The culture stage kicks off tomorrow, and the Road Hammers are taking the main stage tomorrow night. And the fair rides are open till midnight over the next 2 days, with fireworks finishing things off on Saturday.
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2: Good evening. I'm Hannah Michaels. The Morris Museum is working with Canadian Paranormal Expeditions to get to the bottom of the century-old building's various ghost stories. Curator John Griffin.
3: Over the years, there has been a few ghost stories associated with the building, you know, being a former school and, being a century-plus old building. 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
2: Those looking to follow the story can check out the Canadian Paranormal Expeditions YouTube channel. A legacy donation for the seniors' home in Pontex. The Sisters of Notre Dame have donated $3 million for the construction of 10 new long-term care rooms at the Foyer St. Joseph Senior Home. The congregation has been active in the community since the beginning. Director and CEO of Emmanuel Health, Corey Miller.
4: Their congregation started the education system and the healthcare system in Pontex, so their legacy in that community is deep.
2: Today, six sisters remain in the congregation, with some currently residing at the senior home. Residents at Riverview Village Estates were joined for breakfast this morning as the Riverview Roundup Pancake Breakfast brought in all sorts for the opening of Day 2 of Frontier Days. Tessa Neufeld, Activity Coordinator at Riverview, explains where the proceeds will be going from the breakfast.
5: The proceeds are going to the activities at Riverview, so all of the money raised is going to enriching the activities and the lives of our residents.
2: Folks who attended got pancakes, sausage, and potatoes. Leader residents cast 154 ballots in Wednesday's municipal by-election, electing Dave Cunningham to town council. Cunningham earned 102 votes, while candidate Carrie Wilkinson received 52. Chief Administrative Officer Aaron Romanuk says that officials were pleased to see the turnout increase compared to the town's past by-election.
6: It was great that there was more growing interest in it, but yeah, we always want there to be definitely more voters show up so that everyone's voice is heard.
2: One spoiled ballot was recorded during this election. Enjoy the sun while it lasts, because it's the rain on the way later this week. The forecasts are predicting rain by Friday night, lasting throughout Saturday, with the worst of it in the morning. Meteorologist Kyle Zakowski with Environment Canada.
7: Most of the heavy stuff is going to fall kind of overnight Friday, kind of early Saturday morning, and then kind of taper off through Saturday morning.
2: Swift Current is expected to get around a total of 30 millimeters by Monday morning. The Creek Classics Auto Club is calling for people to join them in Cypress Hills this weekend for the Cars in the Hills car show. Joe Hancock, member of the club, tells people where to park for the show.
8: Just on, the south side of the swimming pool is. It's in that parking lot, that fairly spacious parking lot.
2: Registration will start at 10 and is by donation, with the show running from noon till 3:30. Farmers are busy with in-season crop activities such as spraying, haying, and monitoring for pests and diseases. Scattered rainfall throughout the southwest has brought some relief, boosting topsoil moisture and helping crops advance. However, uneven rainfall means that some areas remain on the dry side. Pastures that have been dry are responding where rain has fallen, but more moisture is needed to maintain growth and support yield potential. Overall, cereal crops are progressing steadily, with canola entering its flowering stage.
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9: Good evening. This is Kirsty Hansen back with the 5-day forecast. Tonight we'll see partly cloudy skies with a low of 14. Tomorrow we're looking at sun and clouds with a high of 25. Then on Saturday, Sunday, and Monday, clouds with the risk of showers and highs around 19. 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
10: Good evening. This is Kirsty Hansen back with the five-day forecast. Tonight we'll see partly cloudy skies with a low of 14. Tomorrow we're looking at sun and clouds with a high of 25. Then on Saturday, Sunday, and Monday, clouds with a risk of showers and highs around 19. 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

0: 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He lines up on his glowing neon orange ball and...
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10: Good evening. This is Kirstie Hansen back with the 5-day forecast. Tonight we'll see partly cloudy skies with a low of 14. Tomorrow, we're looking at sun and clouds at the high of 25. Then on Saturday, Sunday, and Monday, clouds at the risk of showers and highs around 19. 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
5: Good evening. This is Kirsty Hansen back with the 5-day forecast. Tonight we'll see partly cloudy skies with a low of 14. Tomorrow we're looking at sun and clouds with a high of 25. Then on Saturday, Sunday, and Monday, clouds with a risk of showers and highs around 19. To stream local news, weather, and sports, check out the Swift Current Online app. And subscribe to the Daily News.
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6: Good evening. This is Kirsty Hansen back with the 5-day forecast. Tonight we'll see partly cloudy skies with a low of 14. Tomorrow we're looking at sun and clouds at the high of 25. Then on Saturday, Sunday, and Monday, clouds with the risk of showers and highs around 19. 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

0: tee at the fourth hole. The pin is glowing down the fairway. He lines up on his glowing neon orange ball and...
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10: Good evening. This is Kirsty Hansen back with the five-day forecast. Tonight we'll see partly cloudy skies with a low of 14. Tomorrow we're looking at sun and clouds with a high of 25. Then on Saturday, Sunday, and Monday, clouds with the risk of showers and highs around 19. 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

0: at the fourth hole. The pin is glowing down the fairway. He lines up on his glowing neon orange ball and...
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4: Good morning. This is Kirsty Hansen back with a 5-day forecast. This morning we're looking at a mix of sun and clouds with a high of 25 and a low of 16 later on. From tomorrow until Tuesday, we can expect mainly clouds with a risk of showers and highs around 19. 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
4: Good morning. This is Kirsty Hansen back with a 5-day forecast. This morning we're looking at a mix of sun and clouds with a high of 25 and a low of 16 later on. From tomorrow until Tuesday, we can expect mainly clouds with a risk of showers and highs around 19. 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

with that. 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Friday, driving double feature. 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
2: Good morning. This is Kirsty Hansen back with a 5-day forecast. This morning we're looking at a mix of sun and clouds with a high of 25 and a low of 16 later on. From tomorrow until Tuesday, we can expect mainly clouds with a risk of showers and highs around 19. 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

0: tee at the fourth hole. The pin is glowing down the fairway. He lines up on his glowing neon orange ball and...
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4: Good morning. This is Kirstie Hansen back with the 5-day forecast. This morning we're looking at a mix of sun and clouds with a high of 25 and a low of 16 later on. From tomorrow until Tuesday, we can expect mainly clouds with a risk of showers and highs around 19. 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

0: me.
1: 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The pin is glowing down the fairway. He lines up on his glowing neon orange ball and...
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5: Good morning. This is Kirsty Hansen back with a five-day forecast. This morning we're looking at a mix of sun and clouds with a high of 25 and a low of 16 later on. From tomorrow until Tuesday, we can expect mainly clouds with a risk of showers and highs around 19. 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
4: Good morning. This is Kirsty Hansen back with a 5-day forecast. This morning we're looking at a mix of sun and clouds with a high of 25 and a low of 16 later on. From tomorrow until Tuesday, we can expect mainly clouds with a risk of showers and highs around 19. 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
2: Good morning. This is Kirsty Hansen back with a 5-day forecast. This morning we're looking at a mix of sun and clouds with a high of 25 and a low of 16 later on. From tomorrow until Tuesday, we can expect mainly clouds with a risk of showers and highs around 19. 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

0: on the tee at the fourth hole. The pin is glowing down the fairway. He lines up on his glowing neon orange ball and...
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4: Good morning. This is Kirsty Hansen back with a 5-day forecast. This morning we're looking at a mix of sun and clouds with a high of 25 and a low of 16 later on. From tomorrow until Tuesday, we can expect mainly clouds with a risk of showers and highs around 19. 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

0: pull. The pin is glowing down the fairway. He lines up on his glowing neon orange ball and...
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4: Good morning. This is Kirsty Hansen back with a 5-day forecast. This morning we're looking at a mix of sun and clouds with a high of 25 and a low of 16 later on. From tomorrow until Tuesday, we can expect mainly clouds with a risk of showers and highs around 19. 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
2: Good morning. This is Kirsty Hansen back with the 5-day forecast. This morning we're looking at a mix of sun and clouds with a high of 25 and a low of 16 later on. From tomorrow until Tuesday, we can expect mainly clouds with a risk of showers and highs around 19. 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
2: Good morning. This is Kirsty Hansen back with a five-day forecast. This morning we're looking at a mix of sun and clouds with a high of 25 and a low of 16 later on. From tomorrow until Tuesday, we can expect mainly clouds with a risk of showers and highs around 19. 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

0: the tee at the fourth hole. The pin is glowing down the fairway. He lines up on his glowing neon orange ball and...
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4: Good morning. This is Kirsty Hansen back with a 5-day forecast. This morning we're looking at a mix of sun and clouds with a high of 25 and a low of 16 later on. From tomorrow until Tuesday, we can expect mainly clouds with a risk of showers and highs around 19. 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
1: Good morning. I'm Eric Haddam. A Swift Current psychologist honored nationally this month says Southwest Saskatchewan helped shape the professional he has become. Dr. Connor Barker has received the Canadian Psychological Association's Award for Distinguished Professional Contributions to Rural and Northern Practice. Barker spent a decade working with Chinook School Division and says rural communities gave him the opportunities to try new approaches.
2: I've been able to grow as a psychologist in so many ways because of the opportunity to work in and around Swift Current and in Southwest Saskatchewan. I've been able to practice creatively. I've been really able to practice innovatively because I've been given the freedom to do that.
1: Barker founded Brunswick Creek Psychology Services in Swift Current in 2012 and recently helped expand the business into Nova Scotia. Country music's biggest night will feature some familiar Southwest Saskatchewan faces. The Hunter Brothers from Shaunavon are among the first performers announced for this year's CCMA Awards at SaskTel Center in Saskatoon. The band says the event feels extra special because it's happening so close to home. The group is also set to perform at Dauphin's Country Fest tonight, the Pinoca Stampede Monday, and Drumheller's Badlands Amphitheater later in the summer. Racing, roping, and riding for kids at Little Rodeo Pro during Frontier Days. Operated by Red Swing Productions, the event introduces kids to the sport of rodeo in a fun way. Nikki Passmore is the owner and creative director.
3: So by the end of the show, each one of these kids has run around a set of barrels, they have tie-down roped, and they have, of course, taken that eight-second ride on our bull, Boris.
1: Passmore says they also showcase a junior firefighter challenge for youth. The West Coast Amusements Midway is back this year as a staple of Frontier Days, bringing adrenaline-pumping rides for the whole family. Toriel, age 11, explains that her favorite ride is both scary and fun.
4: I think my favorite part so far is the frenzy.
1: The Midway is scheduled to open from 1 p.m. to midnight today and tomorrow, and folks without iRide passes can purchase tickets at one of several booths on site. And insect activity is beginning to show up in Southwest Saskatchewan, but pressure remains low for now. Crappie Stitch specialist Shannon Chant says cabbage seed pod weevils have reached threshold levels in some areas for chemical control. That's about 25 to 40 weevils collected in about 10 sweeps. She says producers should stay vigilant, but there's no major concern just yet.
5: There are some diamondback moths in there, but I'm not seeing a lot. Like, the counts have been really low. The birth armyworm numbers were a bit higher than last week, but definitely not something concerning. So they are out there, but nothing I'm too worried about yet.
1: Chant also notes it's important to watch for disease as the risk could increase with the recent moisture.
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6: I'm Colin Powers with a look at sports. The Swift Current 57s are suddenly back in the hunt in the WCBL East Division after sweeping a doubleheader from Regina last night at Mitchell Field. Game 1 saw Jake Hiramoto score a winning run on the wild pitch in the 6th inning as the 57s erased a 2-run deficit for a 4-2 victory. Gavin Lippo throwing 5 scoreless innings in relief with 4 strikeouts while Keegan Noller blasted his league-tying 8th home run of the season. The 57s bats stayed hot in Game 2. Adam Rowland drove in 3 runs. Lucas Geisler collected 2 RBI singles, and Zach DeSilva gave up just 1 earned run over 6 innings as Swift Current held on for a 7-6 win. The 57s have now won 4 of their last 6 games and sit just a half game back of Regina and Medicine Hat in the East Division standings. The Edmonton Elks stayed unbeaten with a 23-18 win over the Winnipeg Blue Bombers on the road last night. Cody Fajardo threw an 8-yard pass to TJ Luther for the game-winning touchdown with 53 seconds left in the fourth quarter. The Elks have opened the season at 3-0 for the first time since 2017. The Saskatchewan Roughriders, who are 2-0 to start the CFL season, host the Toronto Argonauts tonight at 7 from Mosaic Stadium. Wyatt Langford, Jake Berger, and Jock Peterson all hit home runs for the Texas Rangers in a 6-5 win over the Toronto Blue Jays last night at Rogers Center. Kaz Okamoto hit a 2-run homer in the 9th inning for the Jays, but the late rally fell short. Meanwhile, fan favorite Ernie Clement was named a starting second baseman for the American League in next month's MLB All-Star Game in Philadelphia. He was the leading vote-getter of all AL position players in Phase 1 voting. Toronto was a finalist in every position for the next round of voting. If something's happening in your community, from breaking news to big game scores, tell us first. Call 306-773-NEWS or click Submit News on Swift Current Online.
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1: Good morning, it's Eric Adam taking a look at your five-day forecast. Today, a mix of sun and cloud, wind southeast 30 kilometers an hour, gusting to 50 with a high of 25, a humidex of 27, and a UV index of 7 or high. Tonight, cloudy, few showers beginning this evening with risk of a thunderstorm late this evening and into overnight, about 5 to 10 millimeters worth. Wind southeast 20 kilometers an hour, gusting to 40, and a low of 16. For Saturday, showers with a risk of thunderstorms, about 5 to 10 millimeters worth again. Wind southeast 20 kilometers an hour, gusting to 40, becoming light in the afternoon with a high of 21. For Sunday, showers and a high of 18. For Monday, more showers and a high of 19. And for Tuesday, a mix of sun and cloud with a 30% chance of rain showers and a high of plus 20. 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

0: Ashley Cook. Your place is on Country 94.1, Country 1490. Good morning. It is Chris along with you, 6:09 in the finally Friday edition of the show. Excited to be here and happy to be continuing to broadcast on day number 3 of Frontier Days. And we're hopeful today. Temperature right now as it stands, 25 degrees, the expected high. Does not say anything about wind throughout the day. Rain throughout the day. Now, the risk of a thunderstorm this evening, and chance we could see about 5 to 10 millimeters in the overnight tonight. But so far through the day, it's looking good. So fingers are crossed, we're knocking on wood for this one. Saturday, however, rain is most definitely in the forecast. Those details you can get by checking out the Canada West Harvest Center local weather page on Swift Current Online. Well, coming up a little bit later on here in the morning show, we've got a few friends that are going to be swinging on by. Looking forward to chatting with Captain Ian Scott from the Salvation Army. Now, many folks have gotten to know Captain Ian and his wife Deanna here at the Salvation Army, but unfortunately, they're moving on. So we're going to have one more chat with Captain Ian Scott in the show a little bit later on this morning. In top of that, the U-18 AAA 57s are going to be popping by as well. And we're going to hear two parts of my interview with Jason McCoy from the Roadhammers. They are set to hit the Frontier Days Grandstand stage tonight, and we're going to hear part of that interview. 7:40, birthdays, anniversaries for the whole weekend. So if you know somebody celebrating, now's the time to let us know. Give us a call at 306-773-0941. Text the details to us on the Full Line Ag text line, or head on over to Swift Current Online and click the greeting zone.
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2: Good morning, it's Eric Adam taking a look at your five-day forecast. Today, a mix of sun and cloud, wind southeast 30 kilometers an hour, gusting to 50 with a high of 25, humid index of 27, and a UV index of 7 or high. Tonight, cloudy, few showers beginning this evening with risk of a thunderstorm late this evening and into overnight, about 5 to 10 millimeters worth. Wind southeast 20 kilometers an hour, gusting to 40, and a low of 16. For Saturday, showers with a risk of thunderstorms, about 5 to 10 millimeters worth again. Wind southeast 20 kilometers an hour, gusting to 40, becoming light in the afternoon with a high of 21. For Sunday, showers and a high of 18. For Monday, more showers and a high of 19. And for Tuesday, a mix of sun and cloud with a 30% chance of rain showers and a high of plus 20. 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

0: That's Dallas Smith and A Girl Like You on Country 94.1, Country 1490. Good morning. It is Chris along with you here in the show, powered by Canadian Tire. Thank you so much for tuning in with me today. As we mosey right along, 621 right now in the show. Downtown Smith Current sitting at 13 degrees. Shaunavon at 11 at present time. And it looks like the rain will hold off at least throughout the day today. Evening, a different story. But throughout the day, looks like it'll be decent, up to a high of 25 today. More details, you can get them at the bottom half of the hour with your information update, along with the gentleman joining me in studio at this time, Mr. Eric Haddam. Good morning, sir.
1: Good morning, Chris. How are you?
0: I'm tired today. I'm not going to lie. And I'm allowed to be tired because I was home for 1 hour yesterday. Between that, I was at the fairgrounds the whole time, whether it's for the radio station or working as a board member for the Ag and X. So
1: That's understandable. Pulling double duty.
0: So it was a long chain, but that's okay. It was also a fun day, too. And you got a chance to check out some entertainment last night at the grandstands, eh?
1: Yes, I did. My parents and I went to see Quick Dick McDick. Oh, my goodness. He was hilarious. It was such a fun time.
0: Awesome. That's always good to hear. You know, we want to see some good reviews from the grandstand entertainment. So it's that's good that he kept you entertained anyway.
1: Yes, definitely. Relatable experiences about living in Saskatchewan and that kind of stuff, but
0: dynamite. Excellent. Well, let's turn from something funny to less funny. What's going on in the news today?
1: Well, first things first, a Swift Current psychologist, Dr. Connor Barker, he has received a professional award from the Canadian Psychologists Association about his work here in Saskatchewan. We spoke to him about that. I know people that listen to the radio are country music fans, so you'll like this next story. The Hunter Brothers. They're heading back to a Saskatchewan stage in the fall as they've been announced as one of the first performers at the upcoming CCMA Awards show in Saskatoon in September.
0: That's fantastic.
1: Yes, indeed. And you and I both know this, Chris. Kids have the opportunity to test their rodeo skills during Frontier Days with Little Rodeo Pro.
0: So I actually went and watched that yesterday. And I saw you there, actually, yes. Too. That was awesome, seeing them kind of get a quick lesson of, okay, here's how long you ride a bull for. You know, you got to go around the, you know, here's your team roping challenge. So you got to rope, tie up some cattle. And then, of course, running around the barrels and those kids doing it, man. It was so funny.
1: Grab the rope like that with the one hand up in the air.
0: Yeah, they're very clear. It's like you put two hands on the animal, you just rode a giant beast for nothing. So make sure you got one hand in the air. But no, it was great. It was cool. And that goes on. They have more shows today and tomorrow, I believe, too.
1: Yes, starting
0: Palace or Pavilion.
1: Starting, I believe, at 3:30. Same as
0: yesterday. Starting at 3:30. So no, that's cool. It's cool to watch and it was fun to watch. And if you haven't got a chance to check that portion out at Frontier Days, well worth it. Especially if you're somebody in the ag industry and you want to see some kids kind of, quote unquote, learning the ropes of the rodeo lifestyle is pretty neat.
1: Yeah, it's. I spoke with the creative director of the production company that runs Little Rodeo Pro, and she said it's really nice because it's bridging the gap between people that aren't really into rodeo and people that are. So it's kind of bringing those two worlds together and teaching kids about rodeo, kind of educating the next generation of rodeo professionals.
0: Absolutely. And also, I wonder if there's a skill testing question there. It's like, are you slightly crazy? As I don't think you can do rodeo without being just a little bit crazy.
1: No one's normal. I always say normal's only ascending on a washing machine. So
0: oh, there we go. And it's true.
1: Yeah.
0: I like that. I'm going to use that somewhere.
1: Go right ahead.
0: Your information update with Eric's coming up.
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3: 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A Swift Current psychologist has earned national recognition for his work in rural communities. 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
4: 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He lines up on his glowing neon orange ball and...
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1: Good morning. I'm Eric Haddam. A Swift Current psychologist has earned national recognition for his work in rural communities. Dr. Connor Barker, founder of Brunswick Creek Psychology Services, received the Canadian Psychological Association's Distinguished Professional Contributions to Rural and Northern Practice Award earlier in the month. Barker says the honor confirmed that the work being done in smaller communities is making an impact far beyond Southwest Saskatchewan.
2: So for me, it kind of meant that that work was resonating amongst my colleagues and that it was having a national impact.
1: Barker founded Brunswick Creek and Swift Current in 2012. The Hunter Brothers are heading back to a home province stage in the fall. The Shaunavon-based country group has been announced as one of the first performers for the Canadian Country Music Association Awards in Saskatoon on September 19th. The event marks the first time Saskatchewan has hosted the award since 2017. Before that, the brothers have a busy schedule, including Dauphin's Country Fest tonight and the Pinoca Stampede on Monday. Kids had the opportunity to test their rodeo skills during Frontier Days with Little Rodeo Pro. Participants navigated barrel racing patterns, practiced tie-down roping, and capped off the experience with an 8-second ride on a pretend bull. Nikki Passmore, owner and creative director of Red Swing Productions, says the program is designed to introduce children and families to rodeo in a fun and accessible way.
3: We are bridging that gap between, you know, some more urban and rural folks and just teaching everybody a little bit about rodeo.
1: The attraction continues today and tomorrow. Classic favorites like the Ferris wheel, bumper cars, and the fireball, along with new additions like rock wall climbing, are just a few of the features that the West Coast Amusements Midway at Frontier Days this year. Cash, age 8, shares a bit about his favorite ride at the Midway.
4: The Frenzy. High and not that scary at all.
1: Cash says the food is another thing he looks forward to at the fair. And Richardson ground squirrels have been a key problem for farmers and ranchers in Southwest Saskatchewan again. While the emergency use of strychnine has been approved with 195 RMs distributing the product to individuals that took part in the strychnine stewardship program, with the first window of application now closed, producers need to look at other options. Crop extension specialist Shannon Chant notes baiting isn't as effective right now.
5: Right now is kind of maybe an in-between period for where chemical control will be most effective. So that will start being a bit more effective again when things are drying up some. But when things are drying up and they're looking for food, then if you have poisons on grain, for example, they'll start taking those in, maybe taking them underground for winter.
1: The first run of strychnine became available this week. The next approved strychnine application window is July 15th to September 1st.
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7: I'm Colin Powers with a look at sports. The Swift Current 57s picked up a huge doubleheader sweep last night, defeating the Regina Red Sox 4-2 and 7-6 at Mitchell Field. In the opener, Keegan Noller tied for the WCBL home run lead with his 8th long ball of the year, while Gavin Limpa shut the door with 5 scoreless innings out of the bullpen. Jake Hiramoto delivered a game-tying RBI and later scored the game-winning run in the 6th inning. The nightcap featured a 5-run 3rd inning from the 57s. Adam Rowland highlighted the attack with a 2-run double and 3 RBI overall, while Zach DeSilva worked 6 innings, only allowing 1 earned run. Swift Current has climbed to 7-13 on the season and heads to Medicine Hat tonight looking for a 3rd straight victory. The Edmonton Elks continue their hot start to the CFL season with a 23-18 win over the Winnipeg Blue Bombers last night. Cody Fajardo connected with TJ Luther for the game-winning touchdown with 53 seconds left in the game. The Elks are 3-0 to start the season for the first time since 2017, while the Bombers are 1-2. The Saskatchewan Roughriders host the Toronto Argonauts tonight from Mosaic Stadium. Kickoff is at 7 o'clock. Kaz Okamoto hit a 2-run homer in the 9th inning, but a late rally fell short for the Toronto Blue Jays in a 6-5 loss to the Texas Rangers last night. Wyatt Langford, Jake Berger, and Jock Peterson went deep for the Rangers off Kevin Gausman as they built a 6-0 lead after 3 innings. The 4-game series continues tonight at Rogers Centre. Meanwhile, Ernie Clement is heading to the All-Star Game. He was named the starting second baseman for the American League after receiving the most votes out of all position players in the first round of voting. The Jays have a finalist in every available position as the second round of voting begins. The Midsummer Classic is on July 14th in Philadelphia. From local news to local sports, we're here for your updates. 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
1: Good morning, it's Eric Adam. Taking a look at your five-day weather forecast. Today is going to see a mix of sun and cloud. Wind southeast 30 kilometers an hour, gusting to 50 with a high of 25, humidex of 27, and a UV index of 7 or high. Tonight, cloudy, a few showers beginning in the evening with a risk of some thunderstorms late this evening into overnight, about 5 to 10 millimeters worth of rain. Wind southeast 20 kilometers an hour, gusting to 40 with a low of 16. For Saturday, showers with a risk of some thunderstorms, again about 5 to 10 millimeters worth. Wind southeast 20 kilometers an hour, gusting to 40, becoming light in the afternoon with a high of 21. On Sunday, showers and a high of 18. On Monday, more showers and a high of 19. And on Tuesday, a mix of sun and cloud with a 30% chance of more rain showers and a high of 20. 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

0: That's Little Brooks and Dunn, their very first single, and of course, number one for that one, Brand New Man, on Country 94.1, Country 1490. Good morning, it is Chris along with you here in the show, powered by Canadian Tire. Appreciate you tuning in with me today, 6:42, as we mosey right along, enjoy ourselves. A nice day so far here this morning in downtown Swift Current, sitting at a temperature of 13 degrees, Shaunavon currently sitting at 11. And there is a chance of a thunderstorm out in the Shaunavon area, risk of a thunderstorm this afternoon. So far, Swift Current, no risk for the day. 25 degrees, the expected high, 24 in Shaunavon. Overnight, though, good chance rain is going to be in the forecast, and almost 100% chance we're going to see some of that stuff on Saturday. Full details are coming in your five-day forecast around the corner in just a little bit, so stay tuned for that. But Frontier Days, the last couple of days have been absolutely fantastic and a ton of fun, and Friday is set to be more of the same. It's going to be a blast out there today. First and foremost, to kick it off, the third of three pancake breakfasts that have been kind of planned and orchestrated. Flapjack Friday out at J&S Tire is going to be taking place 7 to 10 p.m. Proceeds from this one are going to our friends at Ride for Dad. So come check it out. Going to be lots of fun. Always great to have these pancake breakfasts. They're always, they're just nice kickoffs to the day. That's the best way to put it. And of course, you're going to have the gate itself opening up at 1 o'clock. Commercial exhibits open up in the stockade. Plus everything else too. And then the culture stage is going to be kickstarting at 1:30 today. So there'll be lots of folks on the culture stage and different events that are going to be taking place. The CCA Rodeo, Plus Automotive Group CCA Rodeo, coming up at 5 o'clock. And of course, we talked about it lots. The Road Hammers and Tony Stevens are going to be kicking some behind on the grandstand stage tonight. That's going to be an absolute blast to watch. Looking forward to that one. Plus so much more. All the regulars, the Midway, and all that jazz happening too. It's fun. We've had some fair food. I had an elephant ear yesterday. It was great to have those guys back. On top of that, some deep fried Kit Kats with Mayor Al Bridle. And yesterday was an eating day, put it that way. Friday also will be an eating day. It's just, you know what, there's no such thing as a cheat day when Frontier Days comes around. It's just get out, enjoy, have fun, pay for it later. That's the only way that you can go about it.
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5: Good morning, it's Eric Adam taking a look at your five-day weather forecast. Today is going to see a mix of sun and cloud. Wind southeast 30 kilometers an hour, gusting to 50 with a high of 25, humidex of 27, and a UV index of 7 or high. Tonight, cloudy, a few showers beginning in the evening with a risk of some thunderstorms late this evening into overnight, about 5 to 10 millimeters worth of rain, wind southeast 20 kilometers an hour gusting to 40 with a low of 16. For Saturday, showers with a risk of some thunderstorms, again about 5 to 10 millimeters worth, wind southeast 20 kilometers an hour gusting to 40, becoming light in the afternoon with a high of 21. On Sunday, showers and a high of 18. On Monday, more showers and a high of 19. And on Tuesday, a mix of sun and cloud with a 30% chance of more rain showers and a high of 20. 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

0: Nate Holler and Thought About You on Country 94.1, Country 1490. Good morning. My name is Chris. Appreciate you tuning in with me here in the show, powered by Canadian Tire. 6:56 right now as we mosey right along with your information update. Coming up in just a few moments' time, Eric Hatton and Colin Power is going to take you through all the details there, what you can expect to see in your five-day forecast. It looks like today's going to be a pretty good day, but come the evening, things could take a little bit of a turn. Those details are available, of course, as mentioned, at the top of the hour with your five-day forecast. On the way after 7 o'clock, we are going to be chatting with Captain Ian Scott from the Salvation Army. Today, unfortunately, is their last day in Swift Current. When the Salvation Army calls and they need you to go somewhere, that's just what you do. And they are on the road to Calgary as their next destination. So we're going to chat with Captain Ian Scott and Deanna as well, too, as they get set to set sail out of Swift Current. And, of course, birthdays, anniversaries coming at 7:40. So if you know somebody celebrating, now was the time to get them on for this weekend.
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2: I'm Eric Adam. Here's what's coming up in news. Country music's biggest night will feature some familiar Southwest Saskatchewan faces. And racing, roping, and riding for kids at Little Rodeo Pro during Frontier Days. 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
3: Recent rainfall across parts of the prairies is having mixed effects on insect development. Dr. Megan Van Koski, a field crop entomologist with Agriculture and Agri-Food Canada, says one insect we should be watching for now and into early July will be wheat midge, which needs a certain amount of rainfall in the spring in order to complete its development.
4: Where we, again, could see some issues with wheat midge developing are east of Edmonton, kind of in a swath east of the Highway 2 corridor, and then in southern Alberta, actually around Lethbridge. Also kind of looking at southwestern Saskatchewan, and then fairly wide corridor along the Manitoba-Saskatchewan border.
3: Producers are encouraged to check the Prairie Pass Monitoring Network website for weekly updates, as well as their provincial insect reports. For Golden West, I'm Glendalee Allen Vossler.
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2: Good morning, I'm Eric Haddam. A Swift Current psychologist honored nationally this month says Southwest Saskatchewan helped shape the professional he has become. Dr. Connor Barker has received the Canadian Psychological Association's Award for Distinguished Professional Contributions to Rural and Northern Practice. Barker spent a decade working with Chinook School Division and says rural communities gave him the opportunities to try new approaches.
9: I've been able to grow as a psychologist in so many ways because of the opportunity to work in and around Swift Current and in Southwest Saskatchewan. I've been able to practice creatively. I've been really able to practice innovatively because I've been given the freedom to do that.
2: Barker founded Brunswick Creek Psychology Services in Swift Current in 2012 and recently helped expand the business into Nova Scotia. Country music's biggest night will feature some familiar Southwest Saskatchewan faces. The Hunter Brothers from Shaunavon are among the first performers announced for this year's CCMA Awards at SaskTel Center in Saskatoon. The band says the event feels extra special because it's happening so close to home. The group is also set to perform at Dauphin's Country Fest tonight, the Pinocchio Stampede Monday, and Drumheller's Badlands Amphitheater later in the summer. Racing, roping, and riding for kids at Little Rodeo Pro during Frontier Days. Operated by Red Swing Productions, the event introduces kids to the sport of rodeo in a fun way. Nikki Passmore is the owner and creative director.
10: So by the end of the show, each one of these kids has run around a set of barrels, they have tie-down roped, and they have, of course, taken that eight-second ride on our bull, Boris.
2: Passmore says they also showcase a junior firefighter challenge for youth. The West Coast Amusements Midway is back this year as a staple of Frontier Days, bringing adrenaline-pumping rides for the whole family. Toriel, age 11, explains that her favorite ride is both scary and fun.
11: I think my favorite part so far is the frenzy.
2: The Midway is scheduled to open from 1 p.m. to midnight today and tomorrow, and folks without iRide passes can purchase tickets at one of several booths on site. And insect activity is beginning to show up in Southwest Saskatchewan, but pressure remains low for now. Crop extension specialist Shannon Chant says cabbage seed pod weevils have reached threshold levels in some areas for chemical control. That's about 25 to 40 weevils collected in about 10 sweeps. She says producers should stay vigilant, but there's no major concern just yet.
12: There are some diamondback moths in there, but I'm not seeing a lot. Like, the counts have been really low. The birth armyworm numbers were a bit higher than last week, but definitely not something concerning. So they are out there, but nothing I'm too worried about yet.
2: Chant also notes it's important to watch for disease as the risk could increase with the recent moisture.
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13: I'm Colin Powers with a look at sports. The Swift Current 57s are suddenly back in the hunt in the WCBL East Division after sweeping a doubleheader from Regina last night at Mitchell Field. Game 1 saw Jake Hiramoto score a winning run on the wild pitch in the sixth inning as the 57s erased a two-run deficit for a 4-2 victory. Gavin Lippo throwing five scoreless innings in relief with four strikeouts, while Keegan Noller blasted his league-tying eighth home run of the season. The 57s bats stayed hot in Game 2. Adam Rowland drove in three runs. Lucas Geisler collected two RBI singles, and Zach DeSilva gave up just one earned run over six innings as Swift Current held on for a 7-6 win. The 57s have now won four of their last six games and sit just a half game back of Regina and Medicine Hat in the East Division standings. The Edmonton Elks stayed unbeaten with a 23-18 win over the Winnipeg Blue Bombers on the road last night. Cody Fajardo threw an 8-yard pass to TJ Luther for the game-winning touchdown with 53 seconds left in the fourth quarter. The Elks have opened the season at 3-0 for the first time since 2017. The Saskatchewan Roughriders, who are 2-0 to start the CFL season, host the Toronto Argonauts tonight at 7 from Mosaic Stadium. Wyatt Langford, Jake Berger, and Jock Peterson all hit home runs for the Texas Rangers in the 6-5 win over the Toronto Blue Jays last night at Rogers Center. Kaz Okamoto hit a two-run homer in the ninth inning for the Jays, but the late rally fell short. Meanwhile, fan favorite Ernie Clement was named the starting second baseman for the American League in next month's MLB All-Star Game in Philadelphia. He was the leading vote-getter of all AL position players in Phase 1 voting. Toronto was a finalist in every position for the next round of voting. If something's happening in your community, from breaking news to big game scores, tell us first. Call 306-773-NEWS or click Submit News on Swift Current Online.
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2: Good morning, it's Eric Adam taking a look at your five-day forecast. Today, a mix of sun and cloud, wind southeast 30 kilometers an hour, gusting to 50 with a high of 25, a humidex of 27, and a UV index of 7 or high. Tonight, cloudy, few showers beginning this evening with risk of a thunderstorm late this evening and into overnight, about 5 to 10 millimeters worth. Wind southeast 20 kilometers an hour, gusting to 40, and a low of 16. For Saturday, showers with a risk of thunderstorms, about 5 to 10 millimeters worth again. Wind southeast 20 kilometers an hour, gusting to 40, becoming light in the afternoon with a high of 21. For Sunday, showers and a high of 18. For Monday, more showers and a high of 19. And for Tuesday, a mix of sun and cloud with a 30% chance of rain showers and a high of plus 20. Local news, local weather, local sports, and local radio are all available on SwiftCurrentOnline.com.
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0: That's a little Young Love and Saturday Nights. Chris Young on Country 94.1, Country 1490. Good morning. My name is Chris. Appreciate you tuning in with me this morning here in the show, powered by Canadian Tire. Clouds are our friend so far this morning. Relatively cloud covered outside. Temperature sitting at 13 degrees in Swift, 11 in Shaunavon. Going to be warming up as the day goes along, though. Details, you can get them all by checking out the Canada West Harvest Center local weather page on Swift Current Online. Joining me this morning in the Country 94.1 Country 1490 Morning Show from the Salvation Army, we've got Captain Ian Scott with us. Good morning.
1: Good morning.
0: And quickly, sad to see you go, sir. This is your last day in Swift Current. You guys are heading out this morning.
1: We're headed out this morning and headed west.
0: So, obviously, you know, we have talked about this before with the Salvation Army and with the work that you do amongst the Salvation Army. You're never necessarily put in one place for a long period of time.
1: Correct.
0: And you guys got the call, and away you go.
1: We get the call, and our personnel department decides what we're off to next. And for this year, we've been chosen once again, and away we go. So off to new adventures, off to the big city of Calgary to see what's new and what awaits us.
0: Absolutely. Well, how has your time been here in Swift Current?
1: You know, I have to say it's been a wonderful time for us spending here. It's such a different place than where we've been before. You know, we've been in the big city, and this is the first time in a smaller city, and the community has just been probably the most delightful aspect of spending our time here. It's just been an incredible experience to connect with people and build those relationships, and some, you know, the donors, the sponsors, the business groups, and of course, all just the people that we get to see all the time.
0: Most definitely. Now, I presume most people likely know kind of how the Salvation Army operates, so to speak. But just in case people maybe don't, you know, when a captain or officer such as yourself get the call to move on, somebody else will be coming in the place too.
1: Correct. Yeah, there's a new couple coming in. They're driving down from Whitehorse, Yukon, and they will be arriving in the beginning of July, and then they will take over, and things will continue. So
0: things will continue on from there. So, and you know, a big shout out to the Salvation Army as well too for the Wednesday night community meeting. Those have been fantastic.
1: They were delightful. Yeah, we just had our last one this Wednesday for the summer break, and they'll be going up again in September. But great turnout, great crowd of people, and just such a delightful time for community to come together. And whether folks are in need or they just want to come out for a hot meal and some visiting, it's a wonderful time.
0: Absolutely it is. Well, you know, we just wanted to make sure we got you on before you headed out
1: thank
0: the highway.
1: You.
0: But, you know. As always, we appreciate the work the Salvation Army does, but I most definitely appreciate the work that you guys have done
1: in
0: your time here.
1: Thank you. Yeah, it's been such a pleasure to work with you folks here at the radio and all the media people around, and just the community support has been wonderful, and it's all about the people. It's all about the relationships, and we are just grateful and delighted that we have been able to spend this amount of time here.
0: You bet. Well, Captain Ian, as always, it'll be the last time, but we always appreciate you coming on by the show.
1: Wonderful. Thank you so much. Appreciate it.
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9: Good morning, it's Eric Adam taking a look at your 5-day forecast. Today, a mix of sun and cloud, wind southeast 30 kilometers an hour, gusting to 50 with a high of 25, humidex of 27, and a UV index of 7 or high. Tonight, cloudy, few showers beginning this evening with risk of a thunderstorm late this evening and into overnight, about 5 to 10 millimeters worth. Wind southeast 20 kilometers an hour, gusting to 40, and a low of 16. For Saturday, showers with a risk of thunderstorms, about 5 to 10 millimeters worth again. Wind southeast 20 kilometers an hour, gusting to 40, becoming light in the afternoon with a high of 21. For Sunday, showers and a high of 18. For Monday, more showers and a high of 19. And for Tuesday, a mix of sun and cloud with a 30% chance of rain showers and a high of plus 20. 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

0: Sully Burroughs and Rally Around on Country 94.1, Country 1490. Hello and good morning. It is Chris along with you here in the show powered by Canadian Tire. Appreciate you tuning in with me as we mosey along with some nice sunshine out there right now. And a little bit of cloud coverage kind of floating in and out and keeping it around. But you know what? Still nice though. 24 is the expected high in Shaunavon, 25 in Swift Current. Shaunavon, good chance they could see a little bit of a thunderstorm later this afternoon. Swift Current so far, the weather update shows that rain will be staying away at least until the evening. The evening, we could see some of the wet stuff, but nothing throughout the day, it looks like. Good to see. Your five-day forecast coming to the bottom of the hour with the rest of your information update, so stay tuned for that. But let's talk a little bit about day number two at Frontier Days. What an absolute blast it was, having tons of fun out there. Always great to be able to get out and enjoy Frontier Days in its entirety. And, of course, we were out there for a good chunk of the day. I actually spent quite a bit of time in the Stockade building for the trade show, which was great. Wonderful to see our friends from Harvest Eatery were there as well, too, cooking up some absolutely delicious meals. And then, yeah, it was great. It was a well-attended trade show. Lots of folks are out there. There's some really cool vendors in there, too. And then the culture stage is going to be part of that today. Actually, they'll be kicking that off, the culture stage. So worth checking out. And, of course, Quick Dick McDick and Funny Farm Comedy were on the stage last night, getting a chance to throw their performance. And Eric Haddam, our newsman, made mention, of course, he got a chance to go and see Quick Dick McDick. And it was all about that Saskatchewan lifestyle. He said the comedy fit perfectly. And it was very relatable stuff. So that was great. And, of course, the CCA rodeo kickoff yesterday. 5 o'clock, it's coming back once again today. So more fun. And then, of course, the Roadhammers hitting the concert grandstand stage tonight at 8 p.m. You can still get your tickets for that. So make sure you do so if you can and check out that event. But, of course, to kick it off on the day is the Flapjack Friday pancake breakfast out at J&S Tire. I've got to once again make the hard sacrifice of going out there for the radio station and trying some more pancakes. So, you know, the things I do for the job I love, you know, it's they're tough, man. It's hard waking up in the morning sometimes knowing you got to go through with these things, like having another pancake breakfast. But I'll make the sacrifice for the greater good, and hopefully I'll see you down there as well, too.
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1: Good morning. I'm Eric Haddam. A Swift Current psychologist has earned national recognition for his work in rural communities. Dr. Connor Barker, founder of Brunswick Creek Psychology Services, received the Canadian Psychological Association's Distinguished Professional Contributions to Rural and Northern Practice Award earlier in the month. Barker says the honor confirmed that the work being done in smaller communities is making an impact far beyond Southwest Saskatchewan.
2: So for me, it kind of meant that that work was resonating amongst my colleagues and that it was having a national impact.
1: Barker founded Brunswick Creek and Swift Current in 2012. The Hunter Brothers are heading back to a home province stage in the fall. The Shaunavon-based country group has been announced as one of the first performers for the Canadian Country Music Association Awards in Saskatoon on September 19th. The event marks the first time Saskatchewan has hosted the award since 2017. Before that, the brothers have a busy schedule, including Dauphin's Country Fest tonight and the Pinoca Stampede on Monday. Kids had the opportunity to test their rodeo skills during Frontier Days with Little Rodeo Pro. Participants navigated barrel racing patterns, practiced tie-down roping, and capped off the experience with an 8-second ride on a pretend bull. Nikki Passmore, owner and creative director of Red Swing Productions, says the program is designed to introduce children and families to rodeo in a fun and accessible way.
3: We are bridging that gap between, you know, some more urban and rural folks and just teaching everybody a little bit about rodeo.
1: The attraction continues today and tomorrow. Classic favorites like the Ferris wheel, bumper cars, and the fireball, along with new additions like rock wall climbing, are just a few of the features at the West Coast Amusements Midway at Frontier Days this year. Cash, age 8, shares a bit about his favorite ride at the Midway.
4: The Frenzy. High and not that scary at all.
1: Cash says the food is another thing he looks forward to at the fair. And Richardson ground squirrels have been a key problem for farmers and ranchers in Southwest Saskatchewan again. While the emergency use of strychnine has been approved with 195 RMs distributing the product to individuals that took part in the strychnine stewardship program, with the first window of application now closed, producers need to look at other options. Crop extension specialist Shannon Chant notes baiting isn't as effective right now.
5: Right now is kind of maybe an in-between period for where chemical control will be most effective. So that will start being a bit more effective again when things are drying up some. But when things are drying up and they're looking for food, then if you have poisons on grain, for example, they'll start taking those in, maybe taking them underground for winter.
1: The first run of strychnine became available this week. The next approved strychnine application window is July 15th to September 1st.
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7: I'm Colin Powers with a look at sports. The Swift Current 57s picked up a huge doubleheader sweep last night, defeating the Regina Red Sox 4-2 and 7-6 at Mitchell Field. In the opener, Keegan Noller tied for the WCBL home run lead with his 8th long ball of the year, while Gavin Limpa shut the door with 5 scoreless innings out of the bullpen. Jake Hiramoto delivered a game-tying RBI and later scored the game-winning run in the 6th inning. The nightcap featured a 5-run 3rd inning from the 57s. Adam Rowland highlighted the attack with a 2-run double and 3 RBI overall, while Zach DeSilva worked 6 innings, only allowing 1 earned run. Swift Current has climbed to 7-13 on the season and heads to Medicine Hat tonight looking for a 3rd straight victory. The Edmonton Elks continue their hot start to the CFL season with a 23-18 win over the Winnipeg Blue Bombers last night. Cody Fajardo connected with TJ Luther for the game-winning touchdown with 53 seconds left in the game. The Elks are 3-0 to start the season for the first time since 2017, while the Bombers are 1-2. The Saskatchewan Roughriders host the Toronto Argonauts tonight from Mosaic Stadium. Kickoff is at 7 o'clock. Kaz Okamoto hit a 2-run homer in the 9th inning, but a late rally fell short for the Toronto Blue Jays in a 6-5 loss to the Texas Rangers last night. Wyatt Langford, Jake Berger, and Jock Peterson went deep for the Rangers off Kevin Gausman as they built a 6-0 lead after 3 innings. The 4-game series continues tonight at Rogers Center. Meanwhile, Ernie Clement is heading to the All-Star game. He was named the starting second baseman for the American League after receiving the most votes out of all position players in the first round of voting. The Jays have a finalist in every available position as the second round of voting begins. The Midsummer Classic is on July 14th in Philadelphia. From local news to local sports, we're here for your updates. 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
1: Good morning, it's Eric Adam taking a look at your five-day weather forecast. Today is going to see a mix of sun and cloud, wind southeast 30 kilometers an hour gusting to 50 with a high of 25, humid index of 27, and a UV index of 7 or high. Tonight, cloudy, a few showers beginning in the evening with a risk of some thunderstorms late this evening into overnight, about 5 to 10 millimeters worth of rain, wind southeast 20 kilometers an hour gusting to 40 with a low of 16. For Saturday, showers with a risk of some thunderstorms, again about 5 to 10 millimeters worth, wind southeast 20 kilometers an hour gusting to 40, becoming light in the afternoon with a high of 21. On Sunday, showers and a high of 18. On Monday, more showers and a high of 19. And on Tuesday, a mix of sun and cloud with a 30% chance of more rain showers and a high of 20. 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
8: Thank you very much, Eric. 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

0: That's Megan Maroney and Beautiful Things here on Country 94.1, Country 1490. Hello and good morning. It is Chris along with you, 743 right now as we mosey along here on a wonderful Friday edition of the show. Downtown Swift Current currently sitting at a temperature of 13 degrees. Shaunavon is 12. Hoping for 24. There is a risk of a thunderstorm in Shaunavon this afternoon. Swift Current so far still says throughout the day going to be good. Lots of cloud coverage, obviously. But 25, the expected high overnight and into the evening, though. Pretty good chance we're going to see some of the wet stuff coming in and a risk of a thunderstorm in there as well. Full details are available coming up in just a few moments in your five-day forecast, but it is time for our favorite part of the day. It's time to do a little celebrating with birthdays and anniversaries, starting out with the other celebrities that are celebrating. Ariana Grande is celebrating birthday number 33 today, as is Aubrey Plaza from Parks and Rec fame. That's where I know her from. Very funny. 42 years old today. Birthdays on Saturday, director J.J. Abrams is celebrating birthday number 60, and country artist Lori Morgan is 67. And on Sunday, June the 28th, Elon Musk is 55, and one of the greats in the comedy world, Mel Brooks, celebrating birthday number 99. I had the good fortune of meeting Mel Brooks in Las Vegas about seven years ago or so. It was cool. It was very random encounter, but a super fine gentleman he is. Moving on to the local celebrities now celebrating. Colson McNabb is 2 years old today. Happy second birthday, Colson. Hope you have the best day, buddy. Love from Mom, Dad, Charlie in Oakland with more birthday wishes. And love from Grandma Joe and Grandpa Murray. Timothy McFarland is celebrating birthday number 2. Happy second birthday with love from Grandpa and Grandma. And Jackson Wilson is 5. Have a super 5th birthday. Love Grandpa and Grandma. Roaring straight into 5 with more birthday wishes to Jackson with love from Mom, Dad, and Gunner. Birthdays on Saturday, Saturday, June 27th. Harper Moen is 24. Happy birthday, Harper. You amaze us every day with your courage, determination, and kindness. Seeing you follow your dreams makes us incredibly proud. Love, Mom, Brendan, Holden, Hope, TJ, and Bill. And Sunday, June 28th, Lenny Neufeld is celebrating a birthday. Happy birthday, Lenny. Wishing you a wonderful day and a fantastic year ahead from Shirley. And those are the local celebrities that are celebrating, minus one local celebrity who has made the choice to join me in studio at this time. Old Man Michaels, how you doing, buddy?
1: You're Old Man Martins. I can't be Old Man Michaels. We can't be Old Eminem.
0: Nobody wants Old M&Ms.
1: Actually, Eminem is old now. You listen to his raps, you're like, ah, yes.
0: Mr. Hayden Michaels is celebrating a birthday on Sunday with birthday wishes. 30 years old, is that correct?
1: Yeah.
0: There you go. 30 years old for Mr. Michaels. Birthday wishes coming from no one.
1: Isn't that just a testament to turning 30?
0: Right. Oh, yeah. He's fine. I'll wish you a happy birthday, buddy.
1: Happy birthday, buddy. Thank you.
0: There you go.
1: I'm terrified.
0: Birthday of the day, of course. Somebody's going to win that good old Pioneer Co-op gift certificate. And a big congratulations goes to Jackson Wilson, 5 years old on Friday. 5 years old today. And our winner of our birthday of the day. Remember, get your birthday and anniversary wishes on every Monday to Friday. We like to do them at 740. Give us a call at 306-773-0941. Text the details to us on the Full Line Ag text line or head on over to Swift Current Online and click the greeting zone.
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3: Time to roll out the weekend deals from Paradise. Here's Paradise Motors.
4: And Dennis Perreault is joining us now from Paradise Motors. Dennis, how are things going today?
5: Things are going great. You know, it's another day in paradise. How about you, Colin?
4: Oh, I'm doing great. You know, Frontier Days this weekend. I'm having a lot of fun at the fair, and I bet you're

0: having a lot of fun too.
1: You bet. Love the fair. How many treats have you pushed through so far?
0: Well, I got to the elephant ears yesterday, and I missed those so much.
1: They're good, and they're probably good for you, right? Yeah. Nothing but healthy ingredients there.
0: Yeah, no kidding.
1: What am I? No calories at the fair, I think, is what their rules are. So
0: yeah, that's for sure. That's for sure.
1: Good show.
0: All right, so what's going on at Paradise Motors? What are the deals today?
1: Well, you betcha. We've got some great deals across the board, but one in particular I wanted to share with you. It's a 2016 Ram Limited crew cab truck. Now, what the limited means is it means it's loaded to the gills. 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Relatively low clicks, heated steering wheel, obviously, and heated seats, and it's got cooled seats, kind of a nice feature. 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Man, I think it would be just perfect for any of our ranchers or any of our farmers or a young kid that just wants to look cool. This truck is sharp, and it'll be all set. And you know what? I just cut the price again, so you can't beat it, Colin. Now is the time to come to Paradise Motors.
0: And where can we find you?
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4: Good morning, it's Eric Adam. Taking a look at your 5-day weather forecast. Today is going to see a mix of sun and cloud. Wind southeast 30 kilometers an hour, gusting to 50 with a high of 25, humidex of 27, and a UV index of 7 or high. Tonight, cloudy, a few showers beginning in the evening with a risk of some thunderstorms late this evening into overnight, about 5 to 10 millimeters worth of rain, wind southeast 20 kilometers an hour gusting to 40 with a low of 16. For Saturday, showers with a risk of some thunderstorms, again about 5 to 10 millimeters worth, wind southeast 20 kilometers an hour gusting to 40, becoming light in the afternoon with a high of 21. On Sunday, showers and a high of 18. On Monday, more showers and a high of 19. And on Tuesday, a mix of sun and cloud with a 30% chance of more rain showers and a high of 20. 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

0: That's Tennille Arts and Don't Ruin Flowers on Country 94.1, Country 1490. Good morning to you. It's Chris in the finally Friday edition of the show. Appreciate you tuning in with me today as we mosey into your information update. In just a few moments' time, news, weather, and sports. Going to take you through the top of the hour here. Coming up at 8 o'clock, we're going to have a chat with the U18 AAA 57s. They're popping on by as they get set and ready for some ball this weekend. More details on that coming up. Plus, the Roadhammers. I had an opportunity to chat with Jason McCoy from the Roadhammers. So we're going to hear a portion of that interview, part one, coming up.
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7: Good morning. I'm Eric Haddam. A Swift Current psychologist honored nationally this month said Southwest Saskatchewan helped shape the professional he has become. Dr. Connor Barker received the Canadian Psychological Association's award for distinguished professional contributions to rural and northern practice. Barker spent a decade working with Chinook School Division and says rural communities gave him the opportunities to try new approaches.
8: I've been able to grow as a psychologist in so many ways because of the opportunity to work in and around Swift Current and in Southwest Saskatchewan. I've been able to practice creatively. I've been really able to practice innovatively because I've been given the freedom to do that.
7: Barker founded Brunswick Creek Psychology Services in 2012 and recently helped expand the business into Nova Scotia. Country music's biggest night will feature some familiar Southwest Saskatchewan faces. The Hunter Brothers from Shaunavon are among the first performers announced at this year's CCMA Awards at Sasktel Centre in Saskatoon. The band said the event feels extra special because it's happening close to home. The group is also set to perform at Dauphin's Country Fest tonight, the Pinoca Stampede on Monday, and Drumheller's Badlands Amphitheater later in the summer. Racing, roping, and riding for kids at Little Rodeo Pro during Frontier Days. Operated by Red Swing Productions, the event introduces kids to the sport of rodeo in a fun way. Nikki Passmore is the owner and creative director.
9: So by the end of the show, each one of these kids has run around a set of barrows, they have tie-down roped, and they have, of course, taken that eight-second ride on our bull, Boris.
7: Passmore says they also showcase a junior firefighter challenge for youth. The West Coast Amusements Midway is back this year as a staple of Frontier Days, bringing adrenaline-pumping rides for the whole family. Toriel, age 11, explains that her favorite ride is both scary and fun.
10: I think my favorite part so far is the frenzy.
7: The Midway is scheduled to open from 1 p.m. to midnight today and tomorrow. And insect activity is beginning to show up in Southwest Saskatchewan, but pressure remains low for now. Crop extension specialist Shannon Chant says cabbage seed pod weevils have reached thresholds in some areas for chemical control. That's about 25 to 40 weevils collected in about 10 sweeps. She says producers should stay vigilant, but there's no major concern just yet.
11: There are some diamondback moths in there, but I'm not seeing a lot. Like, the counts have been really low. The birth army worm numbers were a bit higher than last week, but definitely not something concerning. So they are out there, but nothing I'm too worried about yet.
7: Chant also notes it's important to watch for disease, as the risk could increase with the recent moisture.
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12: I'm Colin Powers with a look at sports. The Swift Current 57s are suddenly back in the hunt in the WCBL East Division after sweeping a doubleheader from Regina last night at Mitchell Field. Game 1 saw Jake Hiramoto score a winning run on the wild pitch in the sixth inning as the 57s erased a two-run deficit for a 4-2 victory. Gavin Lippo throwing five scoreless innings in relief with four strikeouts, while Keegan Noller blasted his league-tying eighth home run of the season. The 57s' bats stayed hot in Game 2. Adam Rowland drove in three runs, Lucas Geisler collected two RBI singles, and Zach DeSilva gave up just one earned run over six innings as Swift Current held on for a 7-6 win. The 57s have now won four of their last six games and sit just a half game back of Regina and Medicine Hat in the East Division standings. The Edmonton Elks stayed unbeaten with a 23-18 win over the Winnipeg Blue Bombers on the road last night. Cody Fajardo threw an 8-yard pass to TJ Luther for the game-winning touchdown with 53 seconds left in the fourth quarter. The Elks have opened the season at 3-0 for the first time since 2017. The Saskatchewan Roughriders, who are 2-0 to start the CFL season, host the Toronto Argonauts tonight at 7 from Mosaic Stadium. Wyatt Langford, Jake Berger, and Jock Peterson all hit home runs for the Texas Rangers in a 6-5 win over the Toronto Blue Jays last night at Rogers Center. Kaz Okamoto hit a two-run homer in the ninth inning for the Jays, but the late rally fell short. Meanwhile, fan favorite Ernie Clement was named the starting second baseman for the American League in next month's MLB All-Star Game in Philadelphia. He was the leading vote-getter of all AL position players in Phase 1 voting. Toronto was a finalist in every position for the next round of voting. If something's happening in your community, from breaking news to big game scores, tell us first. Call 306-773-NEWS or click Submit News on Swift Current Online.
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7: Good morning, it's Eric Adam taking a look at your five-day forecast. Today, a mix of sun and cloud, wind southeast 30 kilometers an hour, gusting to 50 with a high of 25, a humidex of 27, and a UV index of 7 or high. Tonight, cloudy, few showers beginning this evening with risk of a thunderstorm late this evening and into overnight, about 5 to 10 millimeters worth. Wind southeast 20 kilometers an hour, gusting to 40, and a low of 16. For Saturday, showers with a risk of thunderstorms, about 5 to 10 millimeters worth again. Wind southeast 20 kilometers an hour, gusting to 40, becoming light in the afternoon with a high of 21. For Sunday, showers and a high of 18. For Monday, more showers and a high of 19. And for Tuesday, a mix of sun and cloud with a 30% chance of rain showers and a high of plus 20. 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

0: That's Eric Church and Hands of Time on Country 94.1, Country 1490. My name is Chris. Appreciate you tuning in with me here on the show, powered by Canadian Tire. 8:10 right now as we mosey along and hope for weather that's going to hit a high of 25 here in Swift Current. 24 in the Shaunavon area. There was a risk of a thunderstorm in the afternoon in Shaunavon, but Swift Current so far looks good. We should be able to have, for the most part, a clear day for Frontier Day's day number 3, but yet to be seen. We'll see what that looks like. Details you can get them by checking out the Canada West Harvest Center local weather page on Swift Current Online. Joining me in studio at this time, we've got Mr. Hayden Michaels along with me. Good morning.
1: Good morning, Chris.
0: So, exciting day today. It is graduation day for Swift Current Comprehensive High School and, of course, other high schools in the area as well, too. So it's kind of a big deal.
1: Yeah, no, it's always really exciting. I think grad is one of those moments where you have to realize, hey, I got to go do stuff.
0: It's time to welcome to the real world. No more of the cushy go. Well, I mean, I suppose you could still live at home and work and do all that stuff, but yeah, I mean, it's just different now. So,
1: yep.
0: So yes, so first and foremost, congratulations to the graduating class here in Swift Current and, of course, the surrounding communities as well, too. They got their cap and gown ceremony at 9:30, I believe, this morning, so...
1: Do you still have your cap and gown, like, tucked away in a box somewhere?
0: Do I? There is an absolute 0% chance that I still have that.
1: Mm.
0: Yeah, no.
1: Okay.
0: Do you?
1: I never graduated, so, yeah.
0: We're finding out about each other.
1: Yeah, yeah. High school and me, I was like, I'm so smart. This is so easy. I'm going to go get a job and just be an adult. And then life proceeded to kick the ever-living tar out of me. I was like, all right. I'm going back to school.
0: I guess I better go do stuff and get smarter.
1: And then I went to the same college as you.
0: So you didn't really get much more of an education. I'm not selling myself very well there either, but hey.
1: That mustache curl is the closest thing we got to a real degree.
0: No, it's exciting, though. Graduation, you know, mine has been, how many years has it been? 24 years since I graduated now. So
1: yeah, mine's been never.
0: You want to? You know what? I'm going to hold a graduation ceremony just for you.
1: Oh, okay. What's it going to entail? Run me through your ceremony you got planned.
0: Nope. We will do it later on in the morning show.
1: No. Oh, okay.
0: Tune in just after 10 o'clock for my graduation ceremony for Hayden Michaels.
2: We're on the tee at the fourth hole. The pin is glowing down the fairway. He lines up on his glowing neon orange ball and...
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11: Good morning, it's Eric Adam, taking a look at your 5-day forecast. Today, a mix of sun and cloud, wind southeast 30 kilometers an hour, gusting to 50 with a high of 25, a humidex of 27, and a UV index of 7 or high. Tonight, cloudy, few showers beginning this evening with risk of a thunderstorm late this evening and into overnight, about 5 to 10 millimeters worth. Wind southeast 20 kilometers an hour, gusting to 40, and a low of 16. For Saturday, showers with a risk of thunderstorms, about 5 to 10 millimeters worth again. Wind southeast 20 kilometers an hour, gusting to 40, becoming light in the afternoon with a high of 21. For Sunday, showers and a high of 18. For Monday, more showers and a high of 19. And for Tuesday, a mix of sun and cloud with a 30% chance of rain showers and a high of plus 20. 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

0: Dean Brody and Right Round Here on Country 94.1, Country 1490. Hello and good morning. It is Chris along with you here in the show, powered by Canadian Tire. Appreciate you tuning in with me. 8:21 right now as we mosey along into your information updates shortly. News, weather, and sports, along with Mr. Eric Haddam and Colin Powers, is coming up in just a tick. Joining us this morning in the Country 94.1 Country 1490 Morning Show from the Swift Current Argue Law 18U AAA 57s, Quinn Bolton and Trey Harkis are along with us. Good morning, gentlemen.
1: Good morning.
0: How are you guys doing so far today?
1: Doing very good.
2: I'm doing good.
0: Excellent. So you guys are gearing up, of course, for, it's going to be a busy latter part of the weekend with games on Sunday and on Monday. So let's touch base. Who are you guys playing on Sunday and who are you playing Monday?
1: We play the Southeast Twins on Sunday.
2: And we play Parkland Expos on Monday.
0: Perfect. So let's take a look at the season then so far this year. You know, how are you guys doing? How has the team kind of worked together?
1: The record may not reflect it, but we've been a very strong team. We've been playing for each other. We've had a couple of tough losses, but we've been there for each other the entire time.
0: Fantastic. So, you really learn a lot about a team when you're, struggling a little bit. I mean, having some ups and downs in a season. So how does the team gel with each other? Do you guys all kind of fairly know each other pretty good and have a good system going?
2: Oh, yeah, we've gotten to know each other very well. We've gotten to keep it loose and keep it relaxed. When we're at practice and we show up before games, we've managed to just learn a little bit about each other and get comfortable with each other when we play.
0: Definitely. So, positions. What positions do you guys play? We'll start with you, Quinn.
2: I catch, I play third, and I pitch.
0: Excellent. And Trey?
1: I play first, the outfield, and I pitch.
0: Okay, so you got a couple of pitchers here. Do you guys have a favorite pitch that you throw?
1: Probably my slider.
0: Slider? Nice. Quinn?
2: Fastball.
0: Fastball? Dynamite. Get the good old safety one, the fastball. That's excellent. So, as far as the games go, what time is the game on Sunday? Where at? And same for Monday.
1: We play at 12:30 at Mitchell on Sunday.
2: And then we play 2:05 on Monday at Mitchell.
0: So you got a couple doubleheaders back to back, hey? What's the strategy going in? You know, what are you guys, talking about? Because, obviously both teams will be different strategies of what you kind of want to work towards. So what do those strategies look like?
1: Offensively, we want to be seeing lots of pitches, having good at-bats, having team at-bats, and not being selfish with what pitches we swing at. We want to be quick on the base paths, and we want to just kind of keep it the entire game and not have ups and downs throughout it.
2: We're also looking for consistency throughout our games. Some just consistent, the at-bats are consistent, the feeling's consistent. The mental game's just also consistent, making sure we're all up and, cheering each other on and whatnot.
0: Most definitely. So then, the game on Sunday on noon is actually going to be on Country 94.1. We're going to have that game on Local Sports Live. So, what does that mean to the guys there, on the team and yourselves, to being able to have that game on the radio and, quite honestly, being able to be listened to anywhere, whether there's family that have their kids, that can't come down to come watch the game, they can listen to it. What does it mean to have that capability?
1: It's really exciting. It just makes you want to play that much harder and wants you to really give it your best effort and represent Swift Current.
0: So games are in Mitchell Field, correct?
2: Yep.
0: And so if they haven't, fans haven't had an opportunity to come out and watch, what would you say to encourage them to come on out?
1: It's a really nice field and it'll be a good weekend of ball.
0: Absolutely it is. Well, we appreciate Quinn, Trey, you guys coming in on the show. Best of luck this weekend and thanks for stopping by.
1: Thank you very much.
2: Thank you.
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2: I'm Eric Adam. 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
4: I'm Colin Powers with a look at sports. The Swift Current 57s picked up a huge doubleheader sweep last night, defeating the Regina Red Sox 4-2 and 7-6 at Mitchell Field. In the opener, Keegan Noller tied for the WCBL home run lead with his eighth long ball of the year, while Gavin Limpa shut the door with five scoreless innings out of the bullpen. Jake Hiramoto delivered a game-tying RBI and later scored the game-winning run in the sixth inning. The nightcap featured a five-run third inning from the 57s. Adam Rowland highlighted the attack with a two-run double and three RBI overall, while Zach DeSilva worked six innings, only allowing one earned run. Swift Current has climbed to 7-13 on the season and heads to Medicine Hat tonight looking for a third straight victory. The Edmonton Elks continue their hot start to the CFL season with a 23-18 win over the Winnipeg Blue Bombers last night. Cody Fajardo connected with TJ Luther for the game-winning touchdown with 53 seconds left in the game. The Elks are 3-0 to start the season for the first time since 2017, while the Bombers are 1-2. The Saskatchewan Roughriders host the Toronto Argonauts tonight from Mosaic Stadium. Kickoff is at 7 o'clock. Kaz Okamoto hit a two-run homer in the ninth inning, but a late rally fell short for the Toronto Blue Jays in a 6-5 loss to the Texas Rangers last night. Wyatt Langford, Jake Berger, and Jock Peterson went deep for the Rangers off Kevin Gausman as they built a 6-0 lead after three innings. The four-game series continues tonight at Rogers Center. Meanwhile, Ernie Clement is heading to the All-Star game. He was named the starting second baseman for the American League after receiving the most votes out of all position players in the first round of voting. The Jays have a finalist in every available position as the second round of voting begins. The Midsummer Classic is on July 14th in Philadelphia. From local news to local sports, we're here for your updates. 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
2: Good morning, it's Eric Adam, taking a look at your five-day weather forecast. Today is going to see a mix of sun and cloud, wind southeast 30 kilometers an hour gusting to 50 with a high of 25, humidex of 27, and a UV index of 7 or high. Tonight, cloudy, a few showers beginning in the evening with a risk of some thunderstorms late this evening into overnight, about 5 to 10 millimeters worth of rain, wind southeast 20 kilometers an hour gusting to 40 with a low of 16. For Saturday, showers with a risk of some thunderstorms, again about 5 to 10 millimeters worth. Wind southeast 20 kilometers an hour, gusting to 40, becoming light in the afternoon with a high of 21. On Sunday, showers and a high of 18. On Monday, more showers and a high of 19. And on Tuesday, a mix of sun and cloud with a 30% chance of more rain showers and a high of 20. 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
0: Songs that turn your minivan into a tour bus headed for Nashville. You're on the road with Chris Martins on Country 94.1.

Ella Langley and Morgan Wallen. I Can't Love You Anymore on Country 94.1, Country 1490. It is Chris along with you here in the show, powered by Canadian Tire. Thanks so much for tuning in with me today. 8:43 right now as we mosey along. Your five-day forecast coming up in just a moment's time, so stay tuned for that. But I want to say a big good morning to their last day of heading off to school in the morning. Delta, Kensington, and Ronnie have an awesome last day of school. Ronnie actually just wrapped up her school last week. But Delta and Kensington have a great last

0: So where did the itch come from that led you to wanting to form the band itself?
1: You know, I was so lucky to win Male Vocalist of the Year at the CCMAs in 2001, and I was kind of sitting around for about a year or so, and I wasn't sure what to do, because country music was changing so much. There was a super traditional movement, and then there was super pop, and I was kind of, I don't know where I fit. And I was talking to a friend of mine at CMT about, you know, maybe doing just like a little trucker tribute record, because I grew up listening to all these greats, the Dave Dudleys, 6 Days on the Road, all that stuff, you know. And he said, well, what if we film you doing the record? And I said, well, what if we kind of put a band together, you know, kind of behind the scenes to do it, you know, almost like a traveling Wilburys. And that's exactly what we did. And we got lucky. The formula was great. Debuted at number one, and it's been a 20-year ride.
0: It's amazing to see it kind of go as far as it has so far. So it's comprised of yourself, Clayton Bellamy, and Chris Byrne, correct?
1: Yes.
0: Now, has that been the iteration right from the get-go?
1: Well, pretty much. Corbett Fraz was on the drums at the beginning. He left the band, I want to say about 2009, 2010, maybe. You know, it's been like any band. We've had our ups and downs, but it's always like we're, you know, we can mess with each other, but we're like a gang. You know, nobody can mess with us. So it's a family.
0: Absolutely. And maybe just kind of touch on that a little bit. Having that, I mean, very few bands you'll find actually have, for the most part, the same iteration right from the beginning, right through all the way, you know, 20 plus years in. How have you guys managed to maintain that stronghold?
1: You know, it's not all we do. We all have our solo projects. We all do different things, you know, write, produce. I do some radio, and it, you know, it's, you got to have variety, and we don't tour all the time, right? I think if you did that, if you're touring the world constantly, nonstop, I think it'd be really hard. And that's where you see bands that, you know, shine super bright and they burn out. But, you know, we're in it for the long haul. Pardon the pun, the trucker pun. But it's what we love to do. So there's some magic union about this group of three. And when we get to do it, it's a real magical thing. We don't want to lose that.
0: Absolutely. So let's just touch on Till the Wheels Fall Off. That came out in January of this year, I believe it was. And that, the second I heard that song, like, it just, that, it was a foot stomper. Like, it just gets you moving because it's got such a good rock country feel to it. You know, where did the inspiration to kind of come to put that one out? Because you've got the vocalist from Great Big Sea and Three of a Dead Man in there as well, too. Is that correct?
1: Yeah, Tyler Conley and, of course, from Big Wreck, Ian Big Thornley. Wreck. So it's just been, yeah, it's, you know what, it's absolutely one of those songs that was just inspired by the fact, you know, the band was turning 20 and what a milestone. And we're like, we're doing this till the wheels fall off, man. So it's like there's no out, there's no B plan. So we had the chance to get in the studio with Alan Salmon the first time we worked with him. And we actually wrote the song and recorded it as we went along. So it's kind of more the rock and roll model where you do it on the fly. And it's just you follow the flow. And there's just a magic to it. And the other thing we said that we wanted to do that day was we want to be like classic rock songs. You don't jump into the chorus real quick. You kind of take your time getting into the intro. And that's what we did.
0: And it definitely paid off. It's such a kick butt. I'll use my censored version here. Kick butt tune. But does that kind of lead you into, you know, what do things look like for the Road Hammers now? Like, do you guys, are you working on new music? Is there an album in the future? Like, what's the thoughts?
1: You know, we've got a few things going on. We've got this thing called the Hammer Jam that we've been doing, where we go out with it's the Hammers and Friends. We've had Michelle Wright, Morgan Kleiber, Gordy Johnson from Big Sugar, and you know, we just go out and do these shows where it's like we're the band, kind of like the Last Waltz, you know, and we bring our friends out and we get to jam, and it's like this whole thing. So we're going to put that on record. So we might actually do a whole record of Hammers and Friends and call it the Hammer Jam, and then do a tour around that. So it's kind of what we're working on behind the scenes. Secrets, so, you know, don't tell anybody.
0: I'll be quiet. Don't worry. Thank you so much to Jason McCoy for taking the opportunity to chat with me. That was part one of our interview along with Jason. We talk more about the Frontier Days performance and everything coming up in part two, heard just after 9 o'clock, but get your tickets. You're going to want to see the Road Hammers. You won't want to miss it.
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10: Good morning, it's Eric Haddam taking a look at your 5-day weather forecast. Today is going to see a mix of sun and cloud, wind southeast 30 kilometers an hour gusting to 50 with a high of 25, humid index of 27, and a UV index of 7 or high. Tonight, cloudy, a few showers beginning in the evening with a risk of some thunderstorms late this evening into overnight, about 5 to 10 millimeters worth of rain, wind southeast 20 kilometers an hour gusting to 40 with a low of 16. For Saturday, showers with a risk of some thunderstorms, again about 5 to 10 millimeters worth, wind southeast 20 kilometers an hour gusting to 40, becoming light in the afternoon with a high of 21. On Sunday, showers and a high of 18. On Monday, more showers and a high of 19. And on Tuesday, a mix of sun and cloud with a 30% chance of more rain showers and a high of 20. 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

0: That's Tyler Joe Miller and Under the Influence on Country 94.1, Country 1490. Good morning. My name is Chris. Just about 9 o'clock as we get into your information update, news, weather, sports, coming up in just a moment's time. On the way after 9, we're going to play a little Generation Gap, and we're going to continue with our Western theme, Generation Gap, today. So we'll see what your term's going to be. Plus, part 2 of my interview with Jason McCoy, where he talks a little bit more about Frontier Days and what you can expect to see from a Roadhammer show. You won't want to miss the concert. Get your tickets. You can pick them up down at the grandstand itself or at the Stockade Building in the trade show during Frontier Days. So going to be fun. That's tonight. But all of the rest coming up shortly.
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2: Good morning. I'm Eric Haddam. A Swift Current psychologist honored nationally this month said Southwest Saskatchewan helped shape the professional he has become. Dr. Connor Barker received the Canadian Psychological Association's award for distinguished professional contributions to rural and northern practice. Barker spent a decade working with Chinook School Division and says rural communities gave him the opportunities to try new approaches.
3: I've been able to grow as a psychologist in so many ways because of the opportunity to work in and around Swift Current and in Southwest Saskatchewan. I've been able to practice creatively. I've been really able to practice innovatively because I've been given the freedom to do that.
2: Barker founded Brunswick Creek Psychology Services in 2012 and recently helped expand the business into Nova Scotia. Country music's biggest night will feature some familiar Southwest Saskatchewan faces. The Hunter Brothers from Shaunavon are among the first performers announced at this year's CCMA Awards at Sastel Center in Saskatoon. The band said the event feels extra special because it's happening close to home. The group is also set to perform at Dauphin's Country Fest tonight, the Pinoca Stampede on Monday, and Drumheller's Badlands Amphitheater later in the summer. Racing, roping, and riding for kids at Little Rodeo Pro during Frontier Days. Operated by Red Swing Productions, the event introduces kids to the sport of rodeo in a fun way. Nikki Passmore is the owner and creative director.
4: So by the end of the show, each one of these kids has run around a set of barrels, they have tie-down roped, and they have, of course, taken that eight-second ride on our bull, Boris.
2: Passmore says they also showcase a junior firefighter challenge for youth. The West Coast Amusements Midway is back this year as a staple of Frontier Days, bringing adrenaline-pumping rides for the whole family. Toriel, age 11, explains that her favorite ride is both scary and fun.
5: I think my favorite part so far is the frenzy.
2: The Midway is scheduled to open from 1 p.m. to midnight today and tomorrow. And insect activity is beginning to show up in Southwest Saskatchewan, but pressure remains low for now. Crop extension specialist Shannon Chant says cabbage seed pod weevils have reached thresholds in some areas for chemical control. That's about 25 to 40 weevils collected in about 10 sweeps. She says producers should stay vigilant, but there's no major concern just yet.
6: There are some diamondback moths in there, but I'm not seeing a lot. The counts have been really low. The birth armyworm numbers were a bit higher than last week, but definitely not something concerning. So they are out there, but nothing I'm too worried about yet.
2: Chant also notes it's important to watch for disease, as the risk could increase with the recent moisture.
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7: I'm Colin Powers with a look at sports. The Swift Current 57s are suddenly back in the hunt in the WCBL East Division after sweeping a doubleheader from Regina last night at Mitchell Field. Game 1 saw Jake Hiramoto score a winning run on the wild pitch in the sixth inning as the 57s erased a two-run deficit for a 4-2 victory. Gavin Lippo throwing five scoreless innings in relief with four strikeouts, while Keegan Noller blasted his league-tying eighth home run of the season. The 57s bats stayed hot in Game 2. Adam Rowland drove in three runs. Lucas Geisler collected two RBI singles, and Zach DeSilva gave up just one earned run over six innings as Swift Current held on for a 7-6 win. The 57s have now won four of their last six games and sit just a half game back of Regina and Medicine Hat in the East Division standings. The Edmonton Elks stayed unbeaten with a 23-18 win over the Winnipeg Blue Bombers on the road last night. Cody Fajardo threw an 8-yard pass to TJ Luther for the game-winning touchdown with 53 seconds left in the fourth quarter. The Elks have opened the season at 3-0 for the first time since 2017. The Saskatchewan Roughriders, who are 2-0 to start the CFL season, host the Toronto Argonauts tonight at 7 from Mosaic Stadium. Wyatt Langford, Jake Berger, and Jock Peterson all hit home runs for the Texas Rangers in the 6-5 win over the Toronto Blue Jays last night at Rogers Centre. Kaz Okamoto hit a two-run homer in the ninth inning for the Jays, but the late rally fell short. Meanwhile, fan favorite Ernie Clement was named the starting second baseman for the American League in next month's MLB All-Star Game in Philadelphia. He was the leading vote-getter of all AL position players in Phase 1 voting. Toronto was a finalist in every position for the next round of voting. If something's happening in your community, from breaking news to big game scores, tell us first. Call 306-773-NEWS or click Submit News on Swift Current Online.
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2: Good morning, it's Eric Adam taking a look at your 5-day forecast. Today, a mix of sun and cloud, wind southeast 30 kilometers an hour, gusting to 50 with a high of 25, humid index of 27, and a UV index of 7 or high. Tonight, cloudy, few showers beginning this evening with risk of a thunderstorm late this evening and into overnight, about 5 to 10 millimeters worth. Wind southeast 20 kilometers an hour, gusting to 40, and a low of 16. For Saturday, showers with a risk of thunderstorms, about 5 to 10 millimeters worth again. Wind southeast 20 kilometers an hour, gusting to 40, becoming light in the afternoon with a high of 21. For Sunday, showers and a high of 18. For Monday, more showers and a high of 19. And for Tuesday, a mix of sun and cloud with a 30% chance of rain showers and a high of plus 20. 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

You and Jack, that's Josh Ross on Country 94.1, Country 1490. Good morning, my name's Chris. Appreciate you tuning in with me here on the show, powered by Canadian Tire. 9:14 right now as we mosey right along playing our favorite game, A Little Generation Gap, the game where we give you a slang term and you give us the generation that you believe it came from. And we're doing some Western-themed ones today, so we are throwing Ace in the Hole your direction. Your slang term this morning is Ace in the Hole. What generation did this one come from? Shoot us a text on the Full Line Ag text line, 306-773-0941, with your answer for what generation brought out Ace in the Hole. 5,000 bonus points coming your way if you think you know what it means. We're going to give you the details after Carter Faith and Betty on Country 94.1, Country 1490.

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We get it. So are we. Gathering news and telling stories about our community. 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

0: Evan Burnison and the South Side of Sober on Country 94.1, Country 1490. Hello and good morning. My name is Chris. Appreciate you tuning in with me here in the show, powered by Canadian Tire. 919 as we mosey right along in the show and continue playing a little Generation Gap, the game where we give you a slang term and you give us the generation that you believe it came from. Your slang term this morning was ace in the hole. And we got a few text messages in that said baby boomer. And then we actually had one that said, I don't know what the generation is called, but it's from the old Western days, which is true. These are Western ones. And as far as the generation goes, I'm going to have to agree with that one because I don't know either. It's from the 19th century, and it is a slang term that refers to a hidden advantage or secret weapon or backup plan that's reserved for a critical moment. You've got that ace in the hole ready to come out at any given time. So there you go. The next time that you're given a big assignment at work and you're thinking, oh man, you know what? I think I should use my ace in the hole with the knowledge that you've still got one sick day left.
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4: Good morning, it's Eric Adam taking a look at your five-day forecast. Today, a mix of sun and cloud, wind southeast 30 kilometers an hour, gusting to 50 with a high of 25, a humidex of 27, and a UV index of 7 or high. Tonight, cloudy, few showers beginning this evening with risk of a thunderstorm late this evening and into overnight, about 5 to 10 millimeters worth. Wind southeast 20 kilometers an hour, gusting to 40, and a low of 16. For Saturday, showers with a risk of thunderstorms, about 5 to 10 millimeters worth again. Wind southeast 20 kilometers an hour, gusting to 40, becoming light in the afternoon with a high of 21. For Sunday, showers and a high of 18. For Monday, more showers and a high of 19. And for Tuesday, a mix of sun and cloud with a 30% chance of rain showers and a high of plus 20. Local news, local weather, local sports, and local radio are all available on SwiftCurrentOnline.com.
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Woodstock Walker and Beautiful Life on Country 94.1, Country 1490. Hello and good morning. It is Chris along with you. Thank you so much for tuning in with me here on the show. 9:30 as we mosey right along. Jason McCoy from the Road Hammers was gracious enough to take the opportunity to chat with me earlier this week. We're going to hear part two of that interview where he talks a little bit more about the Frontier Days experience tonight and what you can expect to see after a little Thomas Rhett, after all the bars are closed, is on Country 94.1, Country 1490.

0: Neil Townes and Sunshine's Free on Country 94.1, Country 1490. Hello and good morning. It is Chris along with you here in the show, powered by Canadian Tire. Thank you so much for tuning in with me today. 9:37, your five-day forecast coming around the corner. But part two of my interview with Jason McCoy from the Roadhammers is here, and we're going to hear a little bit more about Frontier Days and what they've got on the horizon. So then when the three of you guys aren't touring or playing music, you know, what keeps you busy? What is a regular Tuesday night, you know, or just a, you know, a regular day? What do your outside ventures look like?
1: Well, I got a farm up here in Ontario, so I'm not the active farmer. We lease the land out, but it's, there's always stuff to do. And, you know, we got about 100 acres in Ontario, which is, I guess, what you call a front porch in Saskatchewan. we're not the Hunter brothers over here, but, we've got lots to do. And like I said, we got the dogs we grow our own. We've got some lumber going on, a few of our own crops and things like that. So there's always stuff to do. But usually, you know what it is? It's breaking stuff and fixing it. That's exactly what we do.
0: That sounds like pretty much an everyday farmer's lifestyle right there, breaking stuff and then fixing it again. So
1: you got to break it and fix it. Yeah, I actually got myself a little bit of a cold here. So I've been out working in the dust. And actually, I just got back from Zimbabwe. We were over there with World Vision. My daughter and I had the chance to go to Africa and do a bit of work over there in right in the middle of Zimbabwe at Victoria Falls. So, you know, got a bit of dust in the old voice here to clear out and a bit of a cold. But it was just an amazing experience and good to be home here in Canada.
0: Absolutely, it would. Just in hearing that, just a quick question about that. What, you know, as a father, what does that mean to be able to do a trip like that with your daughter?
1: You know, the thing I learned is that kids are kids no matter where you go in the world. They want, health, good water, which is, part of the World Vision mission. They want education. They want safety, and all these things that we want as a parent. So I think it's our job as citizens of the world to provide the best for kids of any part of the world, any region. And that's what World Vision's doing. So we're going to be actually sharing that message in the fall as we head out with the Great Canadian Road Trip. And it's a big thing to see your daughter's, her eyes come to life seeing this around the world, and then her heart growing as well. It just makes yours grow twice as big.
0: Well, that's truly incredible. That's awesome, Jason. So Friday night, Frontier Days, you guys, of course, are taking the stage. If someone has not seen a Roadhammer show before and they're thinking of coming down or they have tickets to come down, what can they expect to see?
1: It's going to be a whole lot of fun. It's like an out of control car, man. We always say that the crowd of the party, we're just the soundtrack. So like we just go with the flow, man. We play the hits, Eastbound and Down. I'm a road hammer, till the wheels fall off, all the fun stuff. But if people have requests or they just want to have a little fun, we don't mind dropping into four and getting off the main road,
0: Awesome. Awesome. Just a couple more questions for you, if that's okay.
1: You bet.
0: If the Roadhammers were, these are kind of silly ones. If the Roadhammers were forced to enter a completely different profession, what would each one of you be doing and who would get fired first?
1: Oh, who gets fired first? Oh, that's good. Clay would be in charge of, rock and roll wardrobe for the Tom Petty's of the world, the Black Crowes and all that. And I don't think he'd ever get fired because that's what he does. Chris would be director of Cool. He'd be the director of Stoicism. That's what he'd be because nice. He's the quiet beetle. You know what I mean? Me? I don't know, man. I'm just kind of a... If I were a rapper, my rapper name would be The Crisis. I always start these fires and we leave stuff burning. But, I always say I break a lot of eggs, but we always make a cake.
0: Awesome.
1: I don't know. I don't know what those jobs are, but it's mayhem and craziness, and we just love what we do. So I don't think we want any other jobs.
0: That's fair. That is absolutely fair. So after all these years of making music, what is one thing that your younger self would never believe where music has taken you?
1: Oh, I got to say, Zimbabwe last week. That's just a head scratcher. Beyond that, we've played, I've been to Afghanistan, I've been to Australia, we're going back in the fall, I've been to You name it. Like, it's just where music has taken me is just beyond my wildest dreams. I grew up in a little place called Minnising, Ontario, and I live on a farm about a mile from where I grew up. I can't believe that music gets to take us, whether it's around the world or, you know, to Swift Current. Like, it's just that we feel like we have these second homes all around the world. We're so blessed to do that.
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8: Good morning, it's Eric Haddam. Taking a look at your five-day weather forecast. Today is going to see a mix of sun and cloud. Wind southeast 30 kilometers an hour, gusting to 50 with a high of 25, humid index of 27, and a UV index of 7 or high. Tonight, cloudy, a few showers beginning in the evening with a risk of some thunderstorms late this evening into overnight, about 5 to 10 millimeters worth of rain. Wind southeast 20 kilometers an hour, gusting to 40 with a low of 16. For Saturday, showers with a risk of some thunderstorms, again about 5 to 10 millimeters worth. Wind southeast 20 kilometers an hour, gusting to 40, becoming light in the afternoon with a high of 21. On Sunday, showers and a high of 18. On Monday, more showers and a high of 19. And on Tuesday, a mix of sun and cloud with a 30% chance of more rain showers and a high of 20. 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

0: Kelsey Kulick and Love Me Like an Outlaw on Country 94.1, Country 1490. Hello and good morning. It is Chris along with you. Thank you so much for tuning in with me today. 9:50 in the show, powered by Canadian Tire. And joining me in studio at this time, Mr. Hayden Michaels. Hello, sir.
1: Good morning, Chris.
0: How you doing?
1: I'm okay. We had a lot of pancakes, a lot of cake, a lot of sugar, a lot of everything I kind of love in life, but for some reason my tummy hurts.
0: I can't imagine why. Because you wanted more pancakes.
1: Perhaps.
0: Perhaps. But I have good news for you, buddy.
1: Oh, what's that?
0: It's time to graduate.
1: Oh!
0: I told you I'm going to do graduation ceremony for you.
1: I don't remember enrolling, but sure, I'll roll with it.
0: Oh, you enrolled, buddy. You enrolled. So, let me get this out. Ladies and gentlemen, it is my ongoing obligation to present today's graduate, Hayden Michaels.
1: Oh, there you go.
0: Mm-hmm. Hayden has demonstrated an extraordinary knowledge of trucks, along with an equally extraordinary inability to recognize when it's somebody else's turn to speak. Well, sports. No. This is my ceremony. You're going to talk. Well, you're already interrupting somebody else. Well, sports were never really his thing, unless talking counts as cardio. He has mastered the art of writing the news faster than Walter Cronkite could say, and that's the way it is. As Hayden graduates today, we wish him all the best in his future career of causing headaches at record speed, annoying coworkers with remarkable consistency.
1: Okay, thanks.
0: And somehow still being everybody's favorite news guy.
1: Aw.
0: Congratulations, Hayden. You're officially a graduate. May your news always be accurate, your truck always be loud, and your microphone finally learn how to cut itself off.
1: Oh, lovely. Oh, thank you. Oh, this is great. This is fantastic. Oh, thank you. Thank you. This is something.
0: Happy graduation, buddy.
1: Thank you, Chris.
2: Thank you.
1: Mom, Dad, if you're listening, I told you I'd make it.
0: I did it. Now you need one of those freeze frames if you like.
1: I don't jump.
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4: 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A Swift Current psychologist has earned national recognition for his work in rural communities. 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
1: Good morning, I'm Eric Haddam. A Swift Current psychologist has earned national recognition for his work in rural communities. Dr. Connor Barker, founder of Brunswick Creek Psychology Services, received the Canadian Psychological Association's Distinguished Professional Contributions to Rural and Northern Practice Award earlier in the month. Barker says the honor confirmed that the work being done in smaller communities is making an impact far beyond Southwest Saskatchewan.
2: So for me, it kind of meant that work was resonating amongst my colleagues and that it was having a national impact.
1: Barker founded Brunswick Creek and Swift Current in 2012. The Hunter Brothers are heading back to a home province stage in the fall. The Shaunavon-based country group has been announced as one of the first performers for the Canadian Country Music Association Awards in Saskatoon on September 19th. The event marks the first time Saskatchewan has hosted the award since 2017. Before that, the brothers have a busy schedule, including Dauphin's Country Fest tonight and the Pinoca Stampede on Monday. Kids had the opportunity to test their rodeo skills during Frontier Days with Little Rodeo Pro. Participants navigated barrel racing patterns, practiced tie-down roping, and capped off the experience with an 8-second ride on a pretend bull. Nikki Passmore, owner and creative director of Red Swing Productions, says the program is designed to introduce children and families to rodeo in a fun and accessible way.
3: We are bridging that gap between, you know, some more urban and rural folks and just teaching everybody a little bit about rodeo.
1: The attraction continues today and tomorrow. Classic favorites like the Ferris wheel, bumper cars, and the fireball, along with new additions like rock wall climbing, are just a few of the features that the West Coast Amusements Midway at Frontier Days this year. Cash, age 8, shares a bit about his favorite ride at the Midway.
4: The Frenzy. High and not that scary at all.
1: Cash says the food is another thing he looks forward to at the fair. And Richardson ground squirrels have been a key problem for farmers and ranchers in Southwest Saskatchewan again. While the emergency use of strychnine has been approved with 195 RMs distributing the product to individuals that took part in the strychnine stewardship program, with the first window of application now closed, producers need to look at other options. Crop extension specialist Shannon Chant notes baiting isn't as effective right now.
5: Right now is kind of maybe an in-between period for where chemical control will be most effective. So that will start being a bit more effective again when things are drying up some. But when things are drying up and they're looking for food, then if you have poisons on grain, for example, they'll start taking those in, maybe taking them underground for winter.
1: The first run of strychnine became available this week. The next approved strychnine application window is July 15th to September 1st.
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6: I'm Colin Powers with a look at sports. The Swift Current 57s picked up a huge doubleheader sweep last night, defeating the Regina Red Sox 4-2 and 7-6 at Mitchell Field. In the open air, Keegan Noller tied for the WCBL home run lead with his 8th long ball of the year, while Gavin Limpa shut the door with 5 scoreless innings out of the bullpen. Jake Hiramoto delivered a game-tying RBI and later scored the game-winning run in the 6th inning. The nightcap featured a 5-run 3rd inning from the 57s. Adam Rowland highlighted the attack with a 2-run double and 3 RBI overall, while Zach DeSilva worked 6 innings, only allowing 1 earned run. Swift Current has climbed to 7-13 on the season and heads to Medicine Hat tonight looking for a 3rd straight victory. The Edmonton Elks continue their hot start to the CFL season with a 23-18 win over the Winnipeg Blue Bombers last night. Cody Fajardo connected with TJ Luther for the game-winning touchdown with 53 seconds left in the game. The Elks are 3-0 to start the season for the first time since 2017, while the Bombers are 1-2. The Saskatchewan Roughriders host the Toronto Argonauts tonight from Mosaic Stadium. Kickoff is at 7 o'clock. Kaz Okamoto hit a 2-run homer in the 9th inning, but a late rally fell short for the Toronto Blue Jays in a 6-5 loss to the Texas Rangers last night. Wyatt Langford, Jake Berger, and Jock Peterson went deep for the Rangers off Kevin Gausman as they built a 6-0 lead after three innings. The four-game series continues tonight at Rogers Center. Meanwhile, Ernie Clement is heading to the All-Star Game. He was named the starting second baseman for the American League after receiving the most votes out of all position players in the first round of voting. The Jays have a finalist in every available position as the second round of voting begins. The Midsummer Classic is on July 14th in Philadelphia. From local news to local sports, we're here for your updates. 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
1: Good morning, it's Eric Adam. Taking a look at your 5-day weather forecast. Today is going to see a mix of sun and cloud. Wind southeast 30 kilometers an hour, gusting to 50 with a high of 25, humid index of 27, and a UV index of 7 or high. Tonight, cloudy, a few showers beginning in the evening with a risk of some thunderstorms late this evening into overnight, about 5 to 10 millimeters worth of rain. Wind southeast 20 kilometers an hour, gusting to 40 with a low of 16. For Saturday, showers with a risk of some thunderstorms, again about 5 to 10 millimeters worth. Wind southeast 20 kilometers an hour, gusting to 40, becoming light in the afternoon with a high of 21. On Sunday, showers and a high of 18. On Monday, more showers and a high of 19. And on Tuesday, a mix of sun and cloud with a 30% chance of more rain showers and a high of 20. 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

Sally Burroughs, Put It On Me on Country 94.1, Country 1490. Hello and good morning. It is Chris along with you. Thank you so much for tuning in with me today as we roll on through. The breeze has picked up a little bit here in Swift Current, but still, weather is looking decent, looking okay right now as far as where we're sitting at right now. 16 in Swift Current, heading for a high of 25. Only tonight still is the only showcase where there's a risk of rain and a thunderstorm. Currently in Shaunavon, heading for a high of 24. Rain expected throughout the afternoon, and a mix of sun and cloud in there as well. More details, of course, you can get them by checking out the Canada West Harvest Center local weather page on Swift Current Online. This song came out in 1997, the second single of the album of the same name, Carrying Your Love With Me, and reached the top of the Billboard country charts. It's George Strait. Country 94.1, Country 1490.

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2: Any chance of boredom?
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12: Good morning, it's Eric Adam taking a look at your 5-day forecast. Today, a mix of sun and cloud, wind southeast 30 kilometers an hour, gusting to 50 with a high of 25, a humidex of 27, and a UV index of 7 or high. Tonight, cloudy, few showers beginning this evening with risk of a thunderstorm late this evening and into overnight, about 5 to 10 millimeters worth. Wind southeast 20 kilometers an hour, gusting to 40, and a low of 16. For Saturday, showers with a risk of thunderstorms, about 5 to 10 millimeters worth again. Wind southeast 20 kilometers an hour, gusting to 40, becoming light in the afternoon with a high of 21. For Sunday, showers and a high of 18. For Monday, more showers and a high of 19. And for Tuesday, a mix of sun and cloud with a 30% chance of rain showers and a high of plus 20. 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

High Valley with Dear Life on Country 94.1, Country 1490. Good morning. It is Chris along with you here on the show, powered by Canadian Tire. Appreciate you tuning in with me today. 10:30 right now as we mosey along and get that much closer to heading on down to the fairgrounds. As we are going to be there from 11 until 4, broadcasting live at Frontier Days for day number 3 down at the fairgrounds. And you know, it's been nice. There's periods where we get let it really cloudy, and then there's periods where it clears up a little bit. So it's going to be, I think, a nice mix of sun and cloud throughout the majority of the day. The evening could see some rain, but I mean, it's changed so much in the last 3 days. Really, anything's possible. But there's lots to enjoy, and of course, tonight is the Roadhammers. They are going to be live on the grandstand stage at 8 p.m. It's going to be a fantastic show. We encourage you to come out and enjoy. And up until we get to that point, enjoy the midway, enjoy the food, and have a great time. It's going to be fun. The Rec Laws and Dean Brody. Here's Hometown Heroes on Country 94.1, Country 1490. Remember?

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3: Good morning, it's Eric Haddam. Taking a look at your five-day weather forecast. Today is going to see a mix of sun and cloud. Wind southeast 30 kilometers an hour, gusting to 50 with a high of 25, humid index of 27, and a UV index of 7 or high. Tonight, cloudy, a few showers beginning in the evening with a risk of some thunderstorms late this evening into overnight, about 5 to 10 millimeters worth of rain, wind southeast 20 kilometers an hour, gusting to 40 with a low of 16. For Saturday, showers with a risk of some thunderstorms, again about 5 to 10 millimeters worth, wind southeast 20 kilometers an hour, gusting to 40, becoming light in the afternoon with a high of 21. On Sunday, showers and a high of 18. On Monday, more showers and a high of 19. And on Tuesday, a mix of sun and cloud with a 30% chance of more rain showers and a high of 20. 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
1: Dan Davidson and Found on Country 94.1, Country 1490. It is Chris along with you here on the show, powered by Canadian Tire. Thank you so much for tuning in with me today. 10:50 right now, and that will wrap things up for myself. I'm all finished up and ready to head on over to Frontier Days and get started broadcasting live. You know, the great thing about it is, yeah, the Midway and all that stuff doesn't open until 1 o'clock, but you know, we get to get a full fair experience within the trade shows and the food and everything while we're there. And the best part about it is we get to tell you all about it so you can come out and enjoy as well. So we'll see you down there. Come visit us at the Midway. It'll be lots of fun. And then, of course, the weekend. Have an absolutely fantastic rest of your week. We will see you Monday morning in the show. And one more time, congratulations to all the graduates of 2026.
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2: Good morning. I'm Eric Haddam. A Swift Current psychologist honored nationally this month said Southwest Saskatchewan helped shape the professional he has become. Dr. Connor Barker received the Canadian Psychological Association's award for distinguished professional contributions to rural and northern practice. Barker spent a decade working with Chinook School Division and says rural communities gave him the opportunities to try new approaches.
3: I've been able to grow as a psychologist in so many ways because of the opportunity to work in and around Swift Current and in Southwest Saskatchewan. I've been able to practice creatively. I've been really able to practice innovatively because I've been given the freedom to do that.
2: Barker founded Brunswick Creek Psychology Services in 2012 and recently helped expand the business into Nova Scotia. Country music's biggest night will feature some familiar Southwest Saskatchewan faces. The Hunter Brothers from Shaunavon are among the first performers announced at this year's CCMA Awards at Sasktel Center in Saskatoon. The band said the event feels extra special because it's happening close to home. The group is also set to perform at Dauphin's Country Fest tonight, the Pinoca Stampede on Monday, and Drumheller's Badlands Amphitheater later in the summer. Racing, roping, and riding for kids at Little Rodeo Pro during Frontier Days. Operated by Red Swing Productions, the event introduces kids to the sport of rodeo in a fun way. Nikki Passmore is the owner and creative director.
4: So by the end of the show, each one of these kids has run around a set of barrels, they have tie down roped, and they have, of course, taken that 8-second ride on our bull, Boris.
2: Passmore says they also showcase a junior firefighter challenge for youth. The West Coast Amusements Midway is back this year as a staple of Frontier Days, bringing adrenaline-pumping rides for the whole family. Toriel, age 11, explains that her favorite ride is both scary and fun.
5: I think my favorite part so far is the frenzy.
2: The Midway is scheduled to open from 1 p.m. to midnight today and tomorrow. And insect activity is beginning to show up in Southwest Saskatchewan, but pressure remains low for now. Crop extension specialist Shannon Chan says cabbage seed pod weevils have reached thresholds in some areas for chemical control that's about 25 to 40 weevils collected in about 10 sweeps. She says producers should stay vigilant, but there's no major concern just yet.
6: There are some diamondback moths in there, but I'm not seeing a lot. Like, the counts have been really low. The birth armyworm numbers were a bit higher than last week, but definitely not something concerning. So they are out there, but nothing I'm too worried about yet.
2: Chant also notes it's important to watch for disease, as the risk could increase with the recent moisture.
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7: I'm Colin Powers with a look at sports. The Swift Current 57s are suddenly back in the hunt in the WCBL East Division after sweeping a doubleheader from Regina last night at Mitchell Field. Game 1 saw Jake Hiramoto score a winning run on the wild pitch in the 6th inning as the 57s erased a 2-run deficit for a 4-2 victory. Gavin Lippo throwing 5 scoreless innings in relief with 4 strikeouts, while Keegan Noller blasted his league-tying 8th home run of the season. The 57s bats stayed hot in Game 2. Adam Rowland drove in 3 runs. Lucas Geisler collected 2 RBI singles, and Zach DeSilva gave up just 1 earned run over 6 innings as Swift Current held on for a 7-6 win. The 57s have now won 4 of their last 6 games and sit just a half game back of Regina and Medicine Hat in the East Division standings. The Edmonton Elks stayed unbeaten with a 23-18 win over the Winnipeg Blue Bombers on the road last night. Cody Fajardo threw an 8-yard pass to TJ Luther for the game-winning touchdown with 53 seconds left in the fourth quarter. The Elks have opened the season at 3-0 for the first time since 2017. The Saskatchewan Roughriders, who are 2-0 to start the CFL season, host the Toronto Argonauts tonight at 7 from Mosaic Stadium. Wyatt Langford, Jake Berger, and Jock Peterson all hit home runs for the Texas Rangers in a 6-5 win over the Toronto Blue Jays last night at Rogers Center. Kaz Okamoto hit a 2-run homer in the 9th inning for the Jays, but the late rally fell short. Meanwhile, fan favorite Ernie Clement was named a starting second baseman for the American League in next month's MLB All-Star Game in Philadelphia. He was the leading vote-getter of all AL position players in Phase 1 voting. Toronto was a finalist in every position for the next round of voting. If something's happening in your community, from breaking news to big game scores, tell us first. Call 306-773-NEWS or click Submit News on Swift Current Online.
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2: Good morning, it's Eric Adam taking a look at your 5-day forecast. Today, a mix of sun and cloud, wind southeast 30 kilometers an hour, gusting to 50 with a high of 25, a humidex of 27, and a UV index of 7 or high. Tonight, cloudy, few showers beginning this evening with risk of a thunderstorm late this evening and into overnight, about 5 to 10 millimeters worth. Wind southeast 20 kilometers an hour, gusting to 40, and a low of 16. For Saturday, showers with a risk of thunderstorms, about 5 to 10 millimeters worth again. Wind southeast 20 kilometers an hour, gusting to 40, becoming light in the afternoon with a high of 21. For Sunday, showers and a high of 18. For Monday, more showers and a high of 19. And for Tuesday, a mix of sun and cloud with a 30% chance of rain showers and a high of plus 20. Local news, local weather, local sports, and local radio are all available on SwiftCurrentOnline.com.
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5: Well, good morning. It is Chris Martin's down here at Kinetic Exhibition Park, day number 3 of Frontier Days. And it's a little bit windier today, but you know what it is doing? The sun is shining. The sun is out, and it's another beautiful day here in Swift Current. Ready for another fantastic day of entertainment. 5 p.m., of course, is the Plumas Automotive Group CCA Rodeo. Back once again, the Midway and everything else opens up at 1 o'clock, and there's so much stuff to do and see here. If you have not yet bit down to Kinetic Exhibition Park for Frontier Days, you're going to miss out if you don't get a chance to come. I mean, the food is incredible to begin with, and there's also going to be the Road Hammers tonight, 8 p.m. at the grandstands. Tony Stevens is going to be opening up for the Road Hammers as well, too. So you've got great country artists and a fantastic day of lots of fun and adventure that's going to be able to be had for anyone and everybody here. And don't forget about Dockstown and the Country Pleasures Tea Room serving up delicious pies once again. Come on out, have some fun. Frontier Days, day number 3. I'm Chris Martins for Country 94.1, Country 1490.
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12: Good morning, it's Eric Adam. Taking a look at your five-day forecast. Today, a mix of sun and cloud. Wind southeast 30 kilometers an hour, gusting to 50 with a high of 25, a humidex of 27, and a UV index of 7 or high. Tonight, cloudy. Few showers beginning this evening with risk of a thunderstorm late this evening and into overnight, about 5 to 10 millimeters worth. Wind southeast 20 kilometers an hour, gusting to 40, and a low of 16. For Saturday, showers with a risk of thunderstorms, about 5 to 10 millimeters worth again. Wind southeast 20 kilometers an hour, gusting to 40, becoming light in the afternoon with a high of 21. For Sunday, showers and a high of 18. For Monday, more showers and a high of 19. And for Tuesday, a mix of sun and cloud with a 30% chance of rain showers and a high of plus 20. Local news, local weather, local sports, and local radio are all available on SwiftCurrentOnline.com.
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0: the tee at the fourth hole. The pin is glowing down the fairway. He lines up on his glowing neon orange ball and...
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3: Good morning. It is Chris Martins coming to you live from Kinetic Exhibition Park. Despite the fact that the grounds are not open yet, we are here for day number three of Frontier Days. And we are excited to be here. The sun once again, another day of great sunshine. And hopefully it sticks around for a while because there's lots of things to come and see and do here down for the event itself. Now, heading on into the Stockade, everything opens up at 1 o'clock, the midway and on all that jazz, but the Stockade is going to have your trade show, and in that trade show area is going to be the culture stage, and they're going to be kicking things off starting at 1:30, so, and there are performances that go from 1:30 all throughout the evening, afternoon and evening, of Frontier Days. So there's lots of opportunity to catch lots of different things going on. On top of that, the iFlip aerial show is happening at 3 o'clock. The Little Pro Rodeo happening once again in the Palliser Pavilion. And of course, the Ag Education Pavilion is in there as well. A new feature and something totally worth your time in checking out. Come see day number three of Frontier Days down here at Kinetic Exhibition Park.
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6: Good morning, it's Eric Adam. Taking a look at your five-day weather forecast. Today is going to see a mix of sun and cloud. Wind southeast 30 kilometers an hour, gusting to 50 with a high of 25, humidex of 27, and a UV index of 7 or high. Tonight, cloudy, a few showers beginning in the evening with a risk of some thunderstorms late this evening into overnight, about 5 to 10 millimeters worth of rain. Wind southeast 20 kilometers an hour, gusting to 40 with a low of 16. For Saturday, showers with a risk of some thunderstorms, again about 5 to 10 millimeters worth. Wind southeast 20 kilometers an hour, gusting to 40, becoming light in the afternoon with a high of 21. On Sunday, showers and a high of 18. On Monday, more showers and a high of 19. And on Tuesday, a mix of sun and cloud with a 30% chance of more rain showers and a high of 20. 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
1: It was flipping flapjacks and roasting sausage in support of Ride for Dad this morning at J&S Tire. And motorists in Swift Current are being advised to plan ahead as road closures will be in effect on Saturday for the annual Frontier Days Parade, weather pending. 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
2: Recent rainfall across parts of the prairies is having mixed effects on insect development. Dr. Megan Van Koski, a field crop entomologist with Agriculture and Agri-Food Canada, says one insect we should be watching for now and into early July will be wheat midge, which needs a certain amount of rainfall in the spring in order to complete its development.
3: Where we, again, could see some issues with wheat midge developing are east of Edmonton, kind of in a swath east of the Highway 2 corridor, and then in southern Alberta, actually around Lethbridge. Also kind of looking at southwestern Saskatchewan, and then fairly wide corridor along the Manitoba-Saskatchewan border.
2: Producers are encouraged to check the Prairie Pass Monitoring Network website for weekly updates, as well as their provincial insect reports. For Golden West, I'm Glendalee Allen Voss.
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7: Good morning. It is Chris Martins hanging out down here at Connecticut Exhibition Park in front of our trailer from our friends at Sterling Trailer in Medicine Hat. 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When you come in and see the truck, make sure you scan the QR code on the side as well, too, for your chance to win a beautiful e-bike that's on display right down here. At our trailer at Frontier Days. And of course, you're coming at once, so you might as well come and enjoy all the activities you can. The Midway is open. They've got new rides. They've got some classic rides. They've got rides that'll probably make you question yourself a few times over. That's the strawberry ride for me. My children always want to do that one, and it's anything spinny is a bad idea when you're over the age of like 28, I feel. I could be wrong, but I'm also not that young anymore, so I deal with it as I can. But come on out, have some fun. Not only is there the Midway, there's delicious food in the Stockade building with the trade show, plus all the different shows that are going on the grounds throughout the day. Going to be lots of fun today. Day number 3 at Frontier Days.
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1: Good afternoon, I'm Hayden Michaels. And during the third and final pancake breakfast for Frontier Days, it was flipping flapjacks in support of Ride for Dad this morning at J&S Tire. The pancake breakfast was well received by the community members who attended, and ride captain Larry Carlton had himself some fun as well.
2: It's awesome. It's phenomenal. But Swift Current and area has always been pretty well known for supporting community and worthwhile events.
1: Earlier in June, Ride for Dad presented a $70,000 check for the U of S in support of prostate cancer research. Motorists in Swift Current are being advised to plan ahead as road closures will be in effect on Saturday for the annual Frontier Days Parade, weather pending. The route, as designed, will close beginning at 9 a.m. on June 27th, with streets being reopened once the parade has concluded. You can find the full route over on SwiftCurrentOnline.com. A Winnipeg-based Bon Jovi tribute band will be performing live this weekend at a Frontier Day show featuring Swift Current's own Tombstone Whiskey as special guests. Daryl Clayton, frontman for Bed of Roses, shares a bit about what people can be expecting when they attend.
3: You're going to get 90 minutes of all the Bon Jovi hits. What we do is the first half of our show is more of a Jovi 2000 sort of look. And then during the middle of the set, I change into Bon Jovi from 1980. We give you the whole Supreme Wet New Jersey feel with the big hair and the big coats and everything else. So you guys get the best of both worlds.
1: Clayton says that the show will begin at 8 p.m. at the Grandstand. The Swift Current Leisure Branch 56 in Swift Current is getting set to host a special ceremony at the Field of Heroes in Mount Pleasant Cemetery on July 9th, involving a flyover by the Royal Canadian Air Force. John Griffin, Public Relations Officer for the Leisure Branch 56.
4: Prior to the ceremony, there will be a flyover by the Royal Canadian Air Force, which at this time, as far as I know, is still a go.
1: The ceremony is to commemorate the installment of permanent grave markers, replacing the temporary grave markers of five World War II veterans. And cabbage seed pod weevils could be back in a big way this summer across the prairies. Dr. Megan Vankowski, field crop entomologist with Agriculture and Agri-Food Canada in Saskatoon, says last year's populations were higher than expected and winter didn't slow them down.
5: Population densities were quite a bit higher last summer than we expected, and the winter conditions were pretty good in terms of what cabbage seed pod weevil can survive. So we're kind of anticipating and braced for cabbage seed pod weevil again this summer. And we're already starting to hear reports of people who are seeing some cabbage seed pod weevil moving into canola fields.
1: Producers are being encouraged to scout early, especially as crops approach flowering stages where damage risk increases. She notes reports are already coming in from Manitoba and southern Saskatchewan, along with Alberta.
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6: I'm Colin Powers with a look at sports. The Swift Current 57s will spend the weekend on the road as they look to gain ground in the WCBL standings. Swift Current will face the Medicine Hat Mavericks tonight at Athletic Park and will take on the Red Sox on Sunday in Regina. Meanwhile, the Argue Law 18U AAA 57s host the Southeast Twins for a doubleheader on Sunday with Game 1 live on Country 94.1's Local Sports Live. The 57s are coming off a split with East Central, and first baseman and pitcher Trey Harkis says the key this weekend is sticking to their approach.
7: Offensively, we want to be seeing lots of pitches, having good at-bats, having team at-bats, and not being selfish with what pitches we swing at. We want to be quick on the base paths, and we want to just kind of keep it the entire game and not have ups and downs throughout it.
6: Local Sports Live on Country 94.1 begins at 11:45. Swift Current also hosts the Parkland Expos on Monday in another doubleheader. Swift Current's Jeff Chambers is back home after serving as an assistant coach with Team Canada for the British Amateur Championship. The head teaching professional at Elmwood Golf Club says the trip was magical to be a part of, acclimating to the UK.
8: I knew it would be awesome getting over there. When we got there, it was a little stressful with driving on the other side of the road. And of course, it was a rainstorm when we got there. So it was a little different for me there. So the stress level went up. But instantly as soon as we got back to the hotel, got to go for supper with the players, I realized really quick that it was going to be a pretty awesome week. The players were just outstanding to work with, and we connected right from the beginning. So it was a great experience for sure.
6: Chambers helped guide three Canadian golfers out of a field of 287 participants, with Ethan Wilson posting the best result, going one over through the two-day championships, tied for 113th. And two Swift Current Broncos forwards could hear their names called in the NHL draft this weekend in Buffalo. Sawyer Dingman was ranked 154th among North American skaters in NHL Central Scouting's final rankings, while Stepan Kuryachenkov was ranked 221st. The first round goes tonight, with the Toronto Maple Leafs holding the number one overall pick. Have a story tip or score to share? Let us know. Call 306-773-NEWS or click Submit News on Swift Current Online.
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1: For today, sun and cloud with some wind gusting up to 50 and a high of 25. For tonight, some showers beginning in the evening, a chance of a thunderstorm, about 5 to 10 millimeters of precipitation, all said and done, getting to a low of 16. Tomorrow, the showers with a risk of a thunderstorm arrive, getting about 5 to 10 millimeters throughout the day, a little bit of wind kicking up, and a high of 21. Sunday is supposed to be raining for a high of 18. Same thing on Monday here with a high of 19. Tuesday, a small chance for more rain and a high of 20 degrees. Local news, local weather, and local sports. 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

0: Heartland Livestock Market Report. Donnie Peacock reporting from the Swift Current Yards. Over 800 cattle in the yards this morning. Very big run for the time of year. The Dietrichs from Leader, Saskatchewan, had some straight loads of good big steers right out of the feedlot in the sale. Here's the trade on them. Some snow white steers weighed 1,074. The good Shars bring 442. They had a straight load of 1058 weight 10 steers, 451.50. And into some 949 weight. Now, these are Red Cross steers, weight 949, bring 478. And 50. Straight load of heifers here as well today. There's 50 mixed colored heifers, but good bodied cattle. Weighed 933, bring 441 per pound. They were coming in off grass already. Into the cow market. Cow market, very, very solid today. There's 12 different buyers on the row here this morning. I've never seen such a lineup of buyers for this time of year. Needless to say, it is brisk and snappy into the cow market. The cow market today, there's a lot of feeding cows at 262 to 265, and it isn't hard to get them there either. Very, very active. We've had some breed back young cows, and their cows are not heiferettes, as high as $3 per pound. If you don't count those heiferettes into the cow market today, the cow market still averages $2.59 for everything that's in there, and that's right down to the dollar a pound that are a little bit of schwack and shipwrecks. Into the bull market, boy, we've got some really stout power bulls today. Must have flunked their semen test. They've sold as high as 3.25 per pound. A lot of those rock star bulls are 312 and up. Straight through, they bulls average 282.70, and that's right down to the rougher bulls at $1.80. On to the breed back heiferettes today. Certainly, that's a rocking division as well. 410 to 435 is buying some of these 950, 1050 weight heifers that lost their first calf. A lot of them are going back if they're the really typey ones to breed, and feeder market on there as well. Very, very, very aggressive. Boy, we're going to see you this week at the fair. It's Frontier Days in Swift Current. Look forward to that. Of course, we'll see you at the rodeo. That's Thursday, Friday, and Saturday, as well as the 4-H calf show. Everything there at Frontier Days. That's the way it is in cattle country. Heartland Swift Current.
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3: Good afternoon. It's Chris Martins down here at Connect Exhibition Park for Frontier Days, day number 3. And we got another beautiful day out here. Lots of sunshine, a little bit breezier than yesterday, but you know what? It's going to be warmer out today, so the breeze is going to very much be welcomed. The Midway and everything opens up at 1 o'clock. Stockade Building as well, as they get set to open up things for the trade show. And, of course, all the wonderful food options that are going to be available to you, too, to come and experience. Elephant Ears, they're back. So if you haven't been back here yet, you got to come down, have some Elephant Ears. Myself and Mayor Al Bridle got a chance to try some deep-fried Kit Kats, too. They were pretty darn tasty. And we've already got our laundry list of items we're going to be eating today. So it's another day of food and fancy rides is what we're shooting for. Lots of great fun. Of course, they've got all the favorites out here, including the Ring of Fire. They got the Ferris wheel and a few new ones in there as well for you to come and experience for all the kids having fun on the Midway. And don't forget about the Grandstand Show with the Road Hammers coming at 8 o'clock tonight. It's going to be a stacked day, another good one. Come out, have fun. 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
3: For today, it's going to be 25 here in Swift Current with some wind kicking up to 50 with a mix of sun and cloud. Tonight, cloudy skies bringing in some rain, about 5 to 10 millimeters of it with a low of 16. Tomorrow, it's going to be showering with a chance of thunderstorms, getting about 5 to 10 more millimeters of rain again here with a high of 21. Sunday, it's going to be 18 and raining. Monday, 19, still raining. By Tuesday, we could be seeing some sunshine with a high of 20. Local news, local weather, and local sports. 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

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A good

0: Good afternoon. It's Chris Martins down here at Kinetic Exhibition Park for day number 3 of Frontier Days. The midway opens up at 1 o'clock, and yes, there is already a lineup of people that are standing waiting to come in on the midway, which is awesome to see because, I mean, you know, we've still got about a half hour to go before we actually get to the first go where the gates will open. But lots of fun being had today, but you know what? A great place to go is the Bernie Kamik Show Ring. There's a great livestock schedule happening today. At 2 o'clock, they're going to have the junior breed, purebred cattle, crossbred female shows will be taking place. All breeds championship and open showmanship too. 4-H cattle have to be on the ground, and then of course they will start weighing them at 3 o'clock as well. So if you're all about the livestock and the rodeo side, this is a fantastic opportunity to catch some great livestock and kids that are really doing their part at showcasing the work they have put into their animals. And then of course day 2 of the Lewis Automotive Group CCA Rodeo gets going at 5 p.m. That's just some of the events. There's so much going on, so come out, have some fun at day 3 of Frontier Days.
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12: For today, sun and cloud with some wind gusting up to 50 and a high of 25. For tonight, some showers beginning in the evening, a chance of a thunderstorm, about 5 to 10 millimeters of precipitation, all said and done, getting to a low of 16. Tomorrow, the showers with a risk of a thunderstorm arrive, getting about 5 to 10 millimeters throughout the day, a little bit of wind kicking up and a high of 21. Sunday is supposed to be raining for a high of 18. Same thing on Monday here with a high of 19. Tuesday, a small chance for more rain and a high of 20 degrees. Local news, local weather, and local sports. 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
1: 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And a top Bon Jovi tribute band will be gracing the stage at the grandstands for Frontier Days. 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
4: Good afternoon. It is Chris Martins along with you here at Kinetic Exhibition Park. It's day three of Frontier Days, and the Midway gates and all that jazz are about to open up pretty quick here. 1 o'clock is the time that everything will be opening up, and the train behind me is just excited, honking the horns for Frontier Days. Why wouldn't you? As mentioned, it is day three, and of course, you can come and see us here at our trailer from Sterling Trailers in Medicine Hat. It's a beautiful unit, and you can come on down here and enter into our contest where you can win yourself a patio set from our friends at Speedy Creek Yard and Maintenance. So come on down, play some cornhole with us, enter, and see the Full Line Ag Southwest Explorer truck here too to enter in more contests to win a beautiful e-bike. We got lots going on just in our trailer alone. That's not to mention everything else that's happening on the grounds, including the Midway, incredible fair food in there as well. I'm about to go have some Harvest Eatery myself. Yes, they are here in the Stockade building along with the remainder of the trade show, plus the Ag Education Pavilion in the Palliser Pavilion and the Grandstand Entertainment tonight. You will not have a lack of things to do at Frontier Days here for day number three. Come see us down at Kinetic Exhibition Park.
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3: 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With true wood-fired flavor, consistent temperature control, and set-it-and-forget-it cooking, Traeger sets the standard every other brand follows.
1: Good afternoon, I'm Hayden Michaels. It was a tasty pancake breakfast in support of Ride for Dad here during the third pancake breakfast for Frontier Days. The annual Flapjack Friday was held in partnership with J&S Tire. Ride for Dad Captain Larry Carlton says that J&S have been supportive of their annual Ride for Dad event in Swift Current.
7: To help us out in the background, they're doing some of the cooking this year, which takes a little bit of a load off us, which is fine. And it's more or less just to get our awareness out there for the Ride for Dad.
1: An upcoming road closure in Swift Current as we are nearing the Frontier Days Parade. The full route will be closed on June 27th, beginning at 9 a.m., should weather allow it. Streets will then reopen once the parade has concluded and is safe to do so. You can see this year's route over on Swift Current Online. A top Bon Jovi tribute band will be gracing the stage at the grandstands for Frontier Days. Frontman of Bed of Roses, Daryl Clayton, explains that the Winnipeg-based band has been recreating iconic songs with the authentic costumes since 2005.
8: I actually started the project, 21 years ago, and my cover band at the time was opening for a tribute band at Toronto, and they said, hey, you got kind of a Bon Jovi thing going on, so I started a tribute band.
1: The show is scheduled for 8 p.m. on Saturday at the Kinetic Exhibition Park's Grandstand, with Tombstone Whiskey being a featured special guest. The Royal Canadian Air Force will be flying over Swift Current on July 9th for a Legion Branch 56 ceremony. John Griffin, Public Relations Officer for the Legion Branch 56.
9: Through the efforts of the Last Post Fund, five veterans of the Second World War will be receiving permanent markers, replacing the temporary markers that have marked their final resting place for the last several decades. The ceremony will be held under the auspice of the Royal Canadian Legion Branch 56.
1: Details on the five soldiers being honored can be found on Swift Current online. Monitoring is underway for Bertha armyworm across the prairies. Dr. Megan Vankowski, field crop entomologist with Agriculture and Agri-Food Canada, is in Saskatoon and says that pheromone traps are now in place.
10: We are hearing reports of low numbers of moths being caught in those traps even after the first week. At the end of the monitoring program, which is about 6 to 8 weeks, then the more moths that are in those traps, the greater the risk could be around those traps for Bertha armyworm damage to crop.
1: Producers are being encouraged to check out the Prairie Pest Monitoring Network website for weekly updates as well as their provincial insect reports.
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11: I'm Colin Powers with a look at sports. After a recent hot stretch, the Swift Current 57s are in striking distance of a playoff spot as they approach the midway point of the WCBL season. The 57s visit the Medicine Hat Mavericks tonight, and then they head to Regina to take on the Red Sox on Sunday. Mitchell Field will still be busy on Sunday and Monday as the Argue Law 18U AAA 57s play four games in 2 days. The Southeast Twins are in town Sunday, followed by the Parkland Expos on Monday. Sunday's opener at 12 noon will be on Country 94.1's Local Sports Live, with coverage starting at 11:45. Catcher, third baseman, and pitcher Quinn Bolton says consistency has been the focus heading into the weekend.
12: We're also looking for consistency throughout our games. Some consistent, the at-bats are consistent, the feeling's consistent. You know, the mental game's just also consistent, making sure we're all up and, like, cheering each other on.
11: Despite a 3-10 record, the 57s believe they're closer to breaking through than the standings indicate. The biggest coaching assignment for Swift Current's Jeff Chambers is complete as he helped Team Canada at the British Amateur Championship last week. The two-day event at the Royal Liverpool Golf Club and West Lancashire Golf Club was a teaching moment for Chambers with his three players he helped coach.
13: I use the example, for 4 days, we never once fixed the ball mark on the green because you couldn't make one. It was so hard. So you had to control the ball so good, and hitting from the fairway was so important because if you're from the rough, you get flyer lies, spin comes off, and you just watch your ball hit the green, bounce over, and away it goes. So you'd have to aim for 20 yards short of some greens to roll them up, and that's just not how we play golf here.
11: Chambers hopes his efforts and expertise keeps him on Team Canada's radar for future golf events, as he was grateful for the opportunity. And the Saskatchewan Roughriders look to stay unbeaten on the CFL season when they host the Toronto Argonauts tonight. Kickoff is at 7 o'clock from Mosaic Stadium. From local news to local sports, we're here for your updates. 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
1: For today, it's going to be 25 here in Swift Current with some wind kicking up to 50 with a mix of sun and cloud. Tonight, cloudy skies bringing in some rain, about 5 to 10 millimeters of it, with a low of 16. Tomorrow, it's going to be showering with a chance of thunderstorms, getting about 5 to 10 more millimeters of rain again here with a high of 21. Sunday, it's going to be 18 and raining. Monday, 19, still raining. By Tuesday, we could be seeing some sunshine with a high of 20. Local news, local weather, and local sports. 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

0: bursting to say something? 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Share your triumphs, your daily dilemmas, or just say hi on the Full Line Egg text line. 306-773-0941. 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
1: Good afternoon. The gates are open at the Midway. Come on down for day three here at Kinetic Exhibition Park for Frontier Days. We have got an absolutely beautiful day right now. We've got the sun shining, 25 degrees, the expected high here in Swift Current. Yes, there's a chance of showers tonight. Throughout the day today, though, gorgeous weather. Come have some fun and check it out for yourself. They've got the Midway going, and that one is going to be a lot of fun to get on and have some fun on the new rides they've got here as well. Plus, don't forget everything in the stockade. The Grandstand Entertainment tonight, they've got Tony Stevens. He's going to be opening up for our friends, the Roadhammers. They're actually doing sound check right now, and that's exciting in its own right. So lots of fun to be had here. The Country Pleasures Tea Room is open with pies and so much more. You got to come have some fun for day number three at Frontier Days. For Country 94.1 and Country 1490, I'm Chris Martins.
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2: For today, it's going to be 25 here in Swift Current with some wind kicking up to 50 with a mix of sun and cloud. Tonight, cloudy skies bringing in some rain, about 5 to 10 millimeters of it with a low of 16. Tomorrow, it's going to be showering with a chance of thunderstorms, getting about 5 to 10 more millimeters of rain again here with a high of 21. Sunday, it's going to be 18 and raining. Monday, 19, still raining. By Tuesday, we could be seeing some sunshine with a high of 20. Local news, local weather, and local sports. 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
8: Mayor Bridle, you've had a chance to enjoy some tasty pancakes. What would your rating scale go?
9: Well, I'd have to rate the pancakes at about a 9.5 and the sausage at a 10. And I clean my plate totally clean, just like my mother taught me.
10: I kind of want them to have one of those robot dogs with the paintball gun mounted on the back running around for that. I feel like that'd be cool.
11: That would be terrifying. Just seeing a robot dog with paintball just go all over the place. You'd be like, I can't hit it.
10: The Terminator dog would be an absolutely iconic addition.
11: I'll be back.
12: It's like an out-of-control car, man. Sometimes we always say that the crowd or the party, we're just the soundtrack. So, like, we just go with the flow, man.
10: Do you want people to come to your store first thing in the morning? 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
10: Yeah, in my pancake, I had a to-go box from the Victoria's Secret.
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18: Good afternoon, it's Chris Martins hanging out down here at Kinetic Exhibition Park for Frontier Days, day number 3. And the crowds are coming in. It's great to see lots of folks coming in and celebrating the fact that it's sunny outside. There's a little bit of a breeze, but really the weather is absolutely perfect for day 3 of Frontier Days. So, of course, you know what you're going to get when you come on down here. You've got the Midway with all the rides. You've got all the great fair food in there. The trade show that's happening in the Stockade building. New as well is the Ag Education Pavilion that'll be in the Palliser Pavilion. And, of course, Dockstown as well, too. All the doors are open for everything, so you can come and get yourself some pie at the Country Pleasures Tea Room. Go and experience all the different stores as well. And really have a whole lot of fun while you're down here. On top of that, don't forget about 8 o'clock on the grandstand stage. The Roadhammers are going to be rocking and rolling tonight, and it's going to be a blast. They put on a heck of a show each and every time. And if you haven't got your tickets yet, I can tell you right now, you will be missing out, and you don't want to do that. So come grab those tickets. Come enjoy everything Frontier Days has to offer, because there's a lot for day 3 at Connecticut Exhibition Park.
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23: For today, sun and cloud with some wind gusting up to 50 and a high of 25. For tonight, some showers beginning in the evening, a chance of a thunderstorm, about 5 to 10 millimeters of precipitation, all said and done, getting to a low of 16. Tomorrow, the showers with a risk of a thunderstorm arrive, getting about 5 to 10 millimeters throughout the day, a little bit of wind kicking up and a high of 21. Sunday is supposed to be raining for a high of 18. Same thing on Monday here with a high of 19. Tuesday, a small chance for more rain and a high of 20 degrees. Local news, local weather, and local sports. 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
1: A top Bon Jovi tribute band will be gracing the stage at the grandstands for Frontier Days. And the Royal Canadian Air Force will be flying over Swift Current on July 9th for a Legion Branch 56 ceremony. 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
5: Good afternoon. It is Chris Martins down here at Kinetic Exhibition Park for Frontier Days, day number 3. We've been having some fun. We want you to come on down and see us here at our site. 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It's gorgeous. You'll see us. You'll see us playing cornhole as well. You'll also see the full-line Ag Southwest Explorer truck, which you can come on down, see for yourself, scan the QR code on the side, and get a chance to win a brand new e-bike. We encourage you to do that. Come out and have an absolute blast while you're doing so. Play some games with us. You could also win yourself a beautiful patio set from our friends at Speedy Creek Yard at Maintenance. That's just us down here. When you're coming down here, though, you're going to see everything else you can do, including the great rides in the Midway. My challenge, whoever can ride the Ring of Fire 5 times in a row will get a high five from me. It's not very enticing, I know, but I rode it once, and I don't know how anyone could do it more than one time. But it's available, and you can do it. Lots of great fair food as well, too. The stockade is filled with the trade show. Open until 9 p.m. tonight. The Midway itself open until midnight. And Grandstand Entertainment with the Roadhammers coming at 8 o'clock. It's going to be awesome. 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
1: Good afternoon, this is Hayden Michaels. Frontier Day saw its third pancake breakfast this morning at J&S Tire. Flapjack Friday saw all the proceeds going to Swift Current Ride for Dad. Ride for Dad Captain Larry Carlton says that the support from the community is welcome.
2: We're looking forward to having a really good turnout today. The weather's cooperating so far, and we're geared up to serve flapjacks and sausage and just invite everybody to come down and enjoy a breakfast and support a worthy cause.
1: Earlier in the month, Ride for Dad donated $70,000 to the U of S for prostate cancer research. The city of Swift Current is advising the public of temporary road closures to accommodate the annual Frontier Days Parade tomorrow. The route will be closed at 9 a.m. with the parade beginning shortly after. Motorists are advised to plan ahead and to find alternate routes. You can view the full parade route on Swift Current online. A local blue-collar rock band is set to perform live during Frontier Days with the internationally recognized Bon Jovi tribute band Bed of Roses. Darren Schwartz, Tombstone Whiskey's frontman, says Tombstone Whiskey will also be showcased at the Saturday Night Cabaret under the Grandstand social tent.
3: It's not just rehearse the songs. You kind of got to keep that mindset that you're playing in front of a big crowd, because this will be the biggest stage we've ever actually stepped on. So I'm stepping up our A game, putting on a heck of a show, and just keep the crowd happy and get them hyped up for the headliners, and then hopefully they'll come party with us later.
1: Schwartz is encouraging folks to come out and enjoy the show and to get up close to the rock and roll. The Swift Current Legion Branch 56 in Swift Current is getting set to host a special ceremony at the Field of Heroes in the Mount Pleasant Cemetery on July 9th, involving a flyover by the Royal Canadian Air Force. John Griffin, Public Relations Officer for the Legion Branch 56.
4: Prior to the ceremony, there will be a flyover by the Royal Canadian Air Force, which at this time, as far as I know, is still a go.
1: The ceremony is to commemorate the installment of permanent grave markers replacing temporary grave markers of five World War II veterans. Recent rainfall across different parts of the prairies is having mixed effects on insect development. Dr. Megan Vankowski, field crop entomologist with Agriculture and Agri-Food Canada in Saskatoon, says one insect we should all be watching out for into early July will be the wheat midge, which needs a certain amount of rainfall in the spring in order to complete its development.
5: Where we, again, could see some issues with wheat midge developing are east of Edmonton, kind of in a swath east of the Highway 2 corridor, and then in southern Alberta, actually around Lethbridge. Also kind of looking at southwestern Saskatchewan, and then fairly wide corridor along the Manitoba-Saskatchewan border.
1: She says with the rainfall we've seen so far, scouting could become critical in the weeks ahead.
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6: I'm Colin Powers with a look at sports. The Swift Current 57s will spend the weekend on the road as they look to gain ground in the WCBL standings. Swift Current will face the Medicine Hat Mavericks tonight at Athletic Park and will take on the Red Sox on Sunday in Regina. Meanwhile, the Argue Law 18U AAA 57s host the Southeast Twins for a doubleheader on Sunday with Game 1 live on Country 94.1's Local Sports Live. The 57s are coming off a split with East Central, and first baseman and pitcher Trey Harkis says the key this weekend is sticking to their approach.
7: Offensively, we want to be seeing lots of pitches, having good at-bats, having team at-bats, and not being selfish with what pitches we swing at. We want to be quick on the base paths, and we want to just kind of keep it the entire game and not have ups and downs throughout it.
6: Local Sports Live on Country 94.1 begins at 11:45. Swift Current also hosts the Parkland Expos on Monday in another doubleheader. Swift Current's Jeff Chambers is back home after serving as an assistant coach with Team Canada for the British Amateur Championship. The head teaching professional at Elmwood Golf Club says the trip was magical to be a part of, acclimating to the UK.
8: I knew it would be awesome getting over there. When we got there, it was a little stressful with driving on the other side of the road. And of course, it was a rainstorm when we got there. So it was a little different for me there. So the stress level went up. But instantly, as soon as we got back to the hotel, got to go for supper with the players, I realized really quick that it was going to be a pretty awesome week. The players were just outstanding to work with, and we connected right from the beginning. So it was a great experience for sure.
6: Chambers helped guide three Canadian golfers out of a field of 287 participants, with Ethan Wilson posting the best result, going one over through the two-day championships, tied for 113th. And two Swift Current Broncos forwards could hear their names called in the NHL draft this weekend in Buffalo. Sawyer Dingman was ranked 154th among North American skaters in NHL Central Scouting's final rankings, while Stepan Kuryachenkov was ranked 221st. The first round goes tonight, with the Toronto Maple Leafs holding the number one overall pick. Have a story tip or score to share? Let us know. Call 306-773-NEWS or click Submit News on Swift Current Online.
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9: For today, sun and cloud with some wind gusting up to 50 and a high of 25. For tonight, some showers beginning in the evening, a chance of a thunderstorm, about 5 to 10 millimeters of precipitation, all said and done, getting to a low of 16. Tomorrow, the showers with a risk of a thunderstorm arrive, getting about 5 to 10 millimeters throughout the day, a little bit of wind kicking up, and a high of 21. Sunday is supposed to be raining for a high of 18. Same thing on Monday here with a high of 19. Tuesday, a small chance for more rain and a high of 20 degrees. Local news, local weather, and local sports. 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

0: at the fourth hole. The pin is glowing down the fairway. He lines up on his glowing neon orange ball and...
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8: Hello and good afternoon. It is Chris Martins for Country 94.1 and Country 1490 down at Kinetic Exhibition Park for Frontier Days, day number 3. Now let's talk about the entertainment. Tonight, of course, we've got the Roadhammers taken to the stage at 8 p.m. on the grandstand. It's going to be fantastic. Tomorrow night, it is Bed of Roses, the Bon Jovi tribute band. They'll be on stage at 8 as well, too. And then, of course, you're going to have at 11 p.m. the Living Sky Casino fireworks show as well tomorrow. Lots happening on just the grandstand stage. That's not to mention the culture stage, which you can find inside the Stockade building. They have started shows at 1:30 this afternoon and are going all afternoon into the evening today and tomorrow for the final day of Frontier Day. So there's lots for you to go and check out and see and enjoy, specifically on the entertainment side. That's not even touching the rest of it, including the Ag Education Pavilion that's new in the Palliser Pavilion and so much more. Come see for yourself. We encourage you to come on out, enjoy, and have fun at Frontier Days here at Kinetic Exhibition Park.
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19: For today, it's going to be 25 here in Swift Current with some wind kicking up to 50 with a mix of sun and cloud. Tonight, cloudy skies bringing in some rain, about 5 to 10 millimeters of it, with a low of 16. Tomorrow, it's going to be showering with a chance of thunderstorms, getting about 5 to 10 more millimeters of rain again here with a high of 21. Sunday, it's going to be 18 and raining. Monday, 19, still raining. By Tuesday, we could be seeing some sunshine with a high of 20. Local news, local weather, and local sports. 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
5: Good afternoon, it's Chris Martins down here for day number three of Frontier Days, and it's an absolutely beautiful, sunshiny day, and can't say no to it. It's gorgeous out, we're loving the weather right now, and this is the way it should be for Frontier Days. Lots of sunshine, a little bit of breeze, but nothing's going to stop the Midway from rocking and rolling all afternoon long. So come on out, have some fun. The Midway is open through until midnight tonight, but while you're here, of course, you can come and check out the Stockade, where the trade show is going to be taking place. They're open until 9, and then the grandstand stage is going to hold the Road Hammers and Tony Stevens tonight. 8 o'clock, that show will be starting, and it is going to be an absolute blast. Now, of course, while you're walking into Kinetic Exhibition Park, you've got to go through Dockstown. So while you do, take a tour. 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
11: For today, sun and cloud with some wind gusting up to 50 and a high of 25. For tonight, some showers beginning in the evening, a chance of a thunderstorm, about 5 to 10 millimeters of precipitation, all said and done, getting to a low of 16. Tomorrow, the showers with a risk of a thunderstorm arrive, getting about 5 to 10 millimeters throughout the day, a little bit of wind kicking up and a high of 21. Sunday is supposed to be raining for a high of 18. Same thing on Monday here with a high of 19. Tuesday, a small chance for more rain and a high of 20 degrees. Local news, local weather, and local sports. 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
1: It was flipping flapjacks and roasting sausage in support of Ride for Dad this morning at J&S Tire. And motorists in Swift Current are being advised to plan ahead as road closures will be in effect on Saturday for the annual Frontier Days Parade, weather pending. 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
5: Good afternoon. My name is Chris, and I am hanging out down here at our trailer for Golden West Broadcasting from our friends at Sterling Trailer Sales. 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You know what? 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Let's talk about the Stockade. There are tons of things going on inside during the trade show. Amongst many vendors that are in there right now, it's actually quite full. They've got two really cool and unique hat guys. So basically, a couple of different businesses that will make you a hat from scratch. They'll steam it, a beautiful cowboy hat or fedora, whatever you're looking for. It's neat. I'm very much on the fence of buying one right now, just trying to decide how many places can I wear it before it becomes you're wearing it too much. But there's also great food options in there as well. And the culture stage is inside the Stockade with events going on all day long. See for yourself. Come see us down here at Frontier Days, day number 3 in Connecticut Exhibition Park.
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5: Mayor Bridle, you've had a chance to enjoy some tasty pancakes. What would your rating scale go?
9: Well, I'd have to rate the pancakes at about a 9.5 and the sausage at a 10. And I clean my plate totally clean, just like my mother taught me.
10: I kind of want them to have one of those robot dogs with the paintball gun mounted on the back running around for that. I feel like that'd be cool.
11: That would be terrifying. Just seeing a robot dog with paintball just go all over the place. You'd be like, I can't hit it.
10: The Terminator dog would be an absolutely iconic addition.
11: Oh, it'd be bad.
12: It's like an out-of-control car, man. Sometimes we always say that the crowd of the party, we're just the soundtrack. So, like, we just go with the flow, man.
10: Do you want people to come to your store first thing in the morning? 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
11: I cried most of the drive home into my pancake, so it soaked it up.
10: Yeah, in my pancake, I had a to-go box from the Victoria's Secret.
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1: Good afternoon, I'm Hayden Michaels. And during the third and final pancake breakfast for Frontier Days, it was Flipping Flapjacks in support of Ride for Dad this morning at J&S Tire. The pancake breakfast was well received by the community members who attended, and Ride Captain Larry Carlton had himself some fun as well.
21: It's awesome. It's phenomenal. But Swift Current and area has always been pretty well known for supporting community and worthwhile events.
1: Earlier in June, Ride for Dad presented a $70,000 check for the U of S in support of prostate cancer research. Motorists in Swift Current are being advised to plan ahead as road closures will be in effect on Saturday for the annual Frontier Days Parade, weather pending. The route, as designed, will close beginning at 9 a.m. on June 27th, with streets being reopened once the parade has concluded. You can find the full route over on SwiftCurrentOnline.com. A Winnipeg-based Bon Jovi tribute band will be performing live this weekend at a Frontier Day show featuring Swift Current's own Tombstone Whiskey as special guests. Daryl Clayton, frontman for Bed of Roses, shares a bit about what people can be expecting when they attend.
22: You're going to get 90 minutes of all the Bon Jovi hits. What we do is the first half of our show is more of a Jovi 2000 sort of look. And then right during the middle of the set, I change into Bon Jovi from 1980. We give you the whole Supreme Wet New Jersey feel with the big hair and the big coats, everything else. So you guys get the best of both worlds.
1: Clayton says that the show will begin at 8 p.m. at the Grandstand. The Swift Current Legion Branch 56 in Swift Current is getting set to host a special ceremony at the Field of Heroes in Mount Pleasant Cemetery on July 9th, involving a flyover by the Royal Canadian Air Force. John Griffin, Public Relations Officer for the Legion Branch 56.
23: Prior to the ceremony, there will be a flyover by the Royal Canadian Air Force, which at this time, as far as I know, is still a go.
1: The ceremony is to commemorate the installment of permanent grave markers, replacing the temporary grave markers of five World War II veterans. And cabbage seed pod weevils could be back in a big way this summer across the prairies. Dr. Megan Vankowski, field crop entomologist with Agriculture and Agri-Food Canada in Saskatoon, says last year's populations were higher than expected and winter didn't slow them down.
0: Population densities were quite a bit higher last summer than we expected, and the winter conditions were pretty good in terms of what cabbage seed pod weevil can survive. So we're kind of anticipating and braced for cabbage seed pod weevil again this summer. And we're already starting to hear reports of people who are seeing some cabbage seed pod weevil moving into canola fields.
1: Producers are being encouraged to scout early, especially as crops approach flowering stages where damage risk increases. She notes reports are already coming in from Manitoba and southern Saskatchewan, along with Alberta.
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3: I'm Colin Powers with a look at sports. After a recent hot stretch, the Swift Current 57s are in striking distance of a playoff spot as they approach the midway point of the WCBL season. The 57s visit the Medicine Hat Mavericks tonight, and then they head to Regina to take on the Red Sox on Sunday. Mitchell Field will still be busy on Sunday and Monday as the Argue Law 18U AAA 57s play four games in 2 days. The Southeast Twins are in town Sunday, followed by the Parkland Expos on Monday. Sunday's opener at 12 noon will be on Country 94.1's Local Sports Live, with coverage starting at 11:45. Catcher, third baseman, and pitcher Quinn Bolton says consistency has been the focus heading into the weekend.
7: We're also looking for consistency throughout our games. Some consistent, the at-bats are consistent, the feeling's consistent. You know, the mental game's just also consistent, making sure we're all up and, like, cheering each other on.
3: Despite a 3-10 record, the 57s believe they're closer to breaking through than the standings indicate. The biggest coaching assignment for Swift Current's Jeff Chambers is complete as he helped Team Canada at the British Amateur Championship last week. The two-day event at the Royal Liverpool Golf Club and West Lancashire Golf Club was a teaching moment for Chambers with his three players he helped coach.
24: I use the example, for 4 days, we never once fixed a ball mark on the green because you couldn't make one. It was so hard. So you had to control the ball so good, and hitting from the fairway was so important because if you're from the rough, you get flyer lies, spin comes off, and you just watch your ball hit the green, bounce over, and away it goes. So you'd have to aim for 20 yards short of some greens to roll them up, and that's just not how we play golf here.
3: Chambers hopes his efforts and expertise keeps him on Team Canada's radar for future golf events, as he was grateful for the opportunity. And the Saskatchewan Roughriders look to stay unbeaten on the CFL season when they host the Toronto Argonauts tonight. Kickoff is at 7 o'clock from Mosaic Stadium. 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
1: For today, it's going to be 25 here in Swift Current with some wind kicking up to 50 with a mix of sun and cloud. Tonight, cloudy skies bringing in some rain, about 5 to 10 millimeters of it, with a low of 16. Tomorrow, it's going to be showering with a chance of thunderstorms, getting about 5 to 10 more millimeters of rain again here with a high of 21. Sunday, it's going to be 18 and raining. Monday, 19, still raining. By Tuesday, we could be seeing some sunshine with a high of 20. Local news, local weather, and local sports. 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

Hots Farm was a place to go. Load the truck up, hit the dirt road. Jump the barbed wire, spread the word. Light the bonfire and call the girls. King in the can and the Marlboro man. Jack and Jim were a few good men. 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Man, that talk is getting old. 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Before I have to knock that loud mouth out. I'm tired of talking, man. Y'all ain't listening. Them old dogs.

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4: Hello and good afternoon. It is Chris Martins down here at Frontier Days. And the one thing that's always my favorite sound at Frontier Days is looking on the midway. You can hear the sound of the Ring of Fire going around. And as it starts to get to the top, you hear the screams of everyone as it goes down into the next loop-de-loop, and it continues to move on. It's pretty cool, and it's just fun to watch and see all the different rides and the kids enjoying themselves on the midway. It is open until midnight tonight, so you got lots of time to come on out on a beautiful sunny day. The forecast looks like it might rain. There's about a 40% chance, so it's actually gotten less. So there's a good chance that if you want to get on in the rides, this is the day to do so. It's going to be lots of fun when you come out. You can also enjoy yourself the game called How Many Churros Are Legally Able to Fit in a Mouth at One Time. It's a fun game. I encourage it, but I'm not going to try it myself because, you know, I got to talk, and I'm not sure I can eat that many churros at once. But there's a lot of great food options here. Elephant ears are back as well. The Midway is rocking, and you can too. Come on down here. Frontier Days, day number 3.
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17: For today, it's going to be 25 here in Swift Current with some wind kicking up to 50 with a mix of sun and cloud. Tonight, cloudy skies bringing in some rain, about 5 to 10 millimeters of it with a low of 16. Tomorrow, it's going to be showering with a chance of thunderstorms, getting about 5 to 10 more millimeters of rain again here with a high of 21. Sunday, it's going to be 18 and raining. Monday, 19, still raining. By Tuesday, we could be seeing some sunshine with a high of 20. Local news, local weather, and local sports. 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
5: Mayor Bridle, you've had a chance to enjoy some tasty pancakes. What would your rating scale go?
6: Well, I'd have to rate the pancakes at about a 9.5 and the sausage at a 10. And I clean my plate totally clean, just like my mother taught me.
7: I kind of want them to have one of those robot dogs with the paintball gun mounted on the back running around for that. 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
8: That would be terrifying. Just seeing a robot dog with paintball just go all over the place. You'd be like, I can't hit it.
7: The Terminator dog would be an absolutely iconic addition.
8: Oh, it'd be bad.
9: It's like an out-of-control car, man. 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So, like, we just go with the flow, man.
7: Do you want people to come to your store first thing in the morning? 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
5: Good afternoon, it's Chris Martins hanging out down here at Kinetic Exhibition Park for Frontier Days, day number 3, and she's getting hot out here. It is toasty and warm, and the breeze is so very welcome because, like I said, it's hot. But you know what? It makes everything taste that much better, especially if you grab yourself a freshly squeezed lemonade. Those are delicious. Lots of great options to have fun with down at the Midway. Of course, there's rides. There's, as mentioned, tasty treats and drinks as well, too. The Stockade has got the trade show, which is going on until 9 p.m. tonight. And if you haven't got your tickets yet, you're going to want to, because the Road Hammers, 8 p.m. tonight, are going to be rocking the grandstand stage. It is going to be so much fun. They put on a heck of a show. They were here a decade ago, and they rock even harder at this point. But you wonder how, but you know what? With what they got planned for tonight, it's going to be awesome. So if you don't have your tickets yet, grab them, come out, enjoy the fair. The Midway itself is open until midnight tonight, so you have lots of time to ride the rides while we've got great weather for it. Down here at Frontier Days, I'm Chris Martins.
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16: For today, sun and cloud with some wind gusting up to 50 and a high of 25. For tonight, some showers beginning in the evening, a chance of a thunderstorm, about 5 to 10 millimeters of precipitation, all said and done, getting to a low of 16. Tomorrow, the showers with a risk of a thunderstorm arrive, getting about 5 to 10 millimeters throughout the day, a little bit of wind kicking up, and a high of 21. Sunday is supposed to be raining for a high of 18. Same thing on Monday here with a high of 19. Tuesday, a small chance for more rain and a high of 20 degrees. Local news, local weather, and local sports. 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
1: 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And a top Bon Jovi tribute band will be gracing the stage at the grandstands for Frontier Days. 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
2: 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And if you have a look at the truck itself, there's a big old QR code on the side. You scan that, you're going to be able to enter to win a brand new e-bike that we have on display here at our booth. We, of course, are at the trailer from our friends at Sterling Trailer Sales in Medicine Hat. So come say hi, enter to win yourself a beautiful patio set on display here from our friends at Speedy Creek Yard and Maintenance. That's just us. The Midway itself, open, rides galore, food galore. They got the trade show going on in the Stockade building. The culture stage is in there as well, too, so you have a chance to catch some great entertainment today and tomorrow. And let's talk about the entertainment today and tomorrow on the grandstand stage. Tonight, the Roadhammers, 8 p.m. Tomorrow night, it is going to be Bed of Roses, the Bon Jovi tribute act at 8 as well. Don't miss out Frontier Days. You know what? It's only here once a year, and we got great weather today, so take full advantage. For Golden West Broadcasting, I'm Chris Martins.
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1: Good evening, I'm Hayden Michaels. Quick Dick McDick had Frontier Day's audiences laughing last night. The Saskatchewan comedian brought his signature prairie humor to the stage as part of his Premature Punchlines tour, sharing stories and observations about rural life. McDick says that he hopes his shows give people a chance to forget about life's challenges and simply enjoy themselves.
2: I'm really glad that the AgX here got the comedians to open here tonight, because I feel like trying to break through as a comedian, I'm spoiled because it happened by accident for me, but people work hard at it, and it's just great to get them in front of a crowd.
1: The tour is nearing its end before he debuts an entirely new show in the fall. A local fundraiser took place this past week featuring golfing with pink balls to raise funds and awareness for the Saskatchewan Cancer Society. Denise Martinez, organizer of the event, says that the fundraiser far exceeded expectations and total counts are still coming in, but she suspects that they were able to raise close to $6,000.
3: We just want to thank everybody that came out and supported us. It was a fun couple of days and a busy couple of days, but it was very much worthwhile because of the feedback that we got from all the people that came and the volunteers that helped us. We're thankful for, and we're just really pleased with the amount of money we raised and the turnout.
1: Martinez explains that the Pink Ball fundraiser was held on Tuesday and Wednesday at the Elmwood Golf Club. It was a tasty pancake breakfast in support of Ride for Dad here during the third pancake breakfast for Frontier Days. The annual Flapjack Friday was held in partnership with J&S Tire. Ride for Dad Captain Larry Carlton says that J&S have been supportive of their annual Ride for Dad event in Swift Current.
4: To help us out in the background, they're doing some of the cooking this year, which takes a little bit of a load off us, which is fine. And it's more or less just to get our awareness out there for the Ride for Dad.
1: An upcoming road closure in Swift Current as we are nearing the Frontier Days Parade. The full route will be closed on June 27th, beginning at 9 a.m., should weather allow it. Streets will then reopen once the parade has concluded and is safe to do so. You can see this year's route over on Swift Current online. A top Bon Jovi tribute band will be gracing the stage at the grandstands for Frontier Days. Frontman of Bed of Roses, Daryl Clayton, explains that the Winnipeg-based band has been recreating iconic songs with the authentic costumes since 2005.
5: I actually started the project, 21 years ago. And my cover band at the time was opening for a tribute band at Toronto. And they said, hey, you got kind of a Bon Jovi thing going on. So I started a tribute band.
1: The show is scheduled for 8 p.m. on Saturday at the Kinetic Exhibition Park's grandstand, with Tombstone Whiskey being a featured special guest. The Royal Canadian Air Force will be flying over Swift Current on July 9th for a Legion Branch 56 ceremony. John Griffin, Public Relations Officer for the Legion Branch 56.
6: Through the efforts of the Last Post Fund, five veterans of the Second World War will be receiving permanent markers, replacing the temporary markers that have marked their final resting place for the last several decades. The ceremony will be held under the auspice of the Royal Canadian Legion Branch 56.
1: Details on the five soldiers being honored can be found on Swift Current online. Monitoring is underway for Bertha armyworm across the prairies. Dr. Megan Vankowski, field crop entomologist with Agriculture and Agri-Food Canada, is in Saskatoon and says that pheromone traps are now in place.
7: We are hearing reports of low numbers of moths being caught in those traps even after the first week. At the end of the monitoring program, which is about 6 to 8 weeks, then the more moths that are in those traps, the greater the risk could be around those traps for Bertha armyworm damage to crops.
1: Producers are being encouraged to check out the Prairie Pest Monitoring Network website for weekly updates, as well as their provincial insect reports.
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8: I'm Colin Powers with a look at sports. The Swift Current 57s will spend the weekend on the road as they look to gain ground in the WCBL standings. Swift Current will face the Medicine Hat Mavericks tonight at Athletic Park and will take on the Red Sox on Sunday in Regina. Meanwhile, the Argulaw 18U AAA 57s host the Southeast Twins for a doubleheader on Sunday with Game 1 live on Country 94.1's Local Sports Live. The 57s are coming off a split with East Central, and first baseman and pitcher Trey Harkis says the key this weekend is sticking to their approach.
9: Offensively, we want to be seeing lots of pitches, having good at-bats, having team at-bats and not being selfish with what pitches we swing at. We want to be quick on the base paths, and we want to just kind of keep it the entire game and not have ups and downs throughout it.
8: Local Sports Live on Country 94.1 begins at 11:45. Swift Current also hosts the Parkland Expos on Monday in another doubleheader. Swift Current's Jeff Chambers is back home after serving as an assistant coach with Team Canada for the British Amateur Championship. The head teaching professional at Elmwood Golf Club says the trip was magical to be a part of, acclimating to the UK.
10: I knew it would be awesome getting over there. When we got there, it was a little stressful with driving on the other side of the road. And of course, it was a rainstorm when we got there. So it was a little different for me there. So the stress level went up. But instantly, as soon as we got back to the hotel, got to go for supper with the players, I realized really quick that it was going to be a pretty awesome week. The players were just outstanding to work with, and we connected right from the beginning. So it was a great experience for sure.
8: Chambers helped guide three Canadian golfers out of a field of 287 participants, with Ethan Wilson posting the best result, going one over through the two-day championships, tied for 113th. And two Swift Current Broncos forwards could hear their names called in the NHL draft this weekend in Buffalo. Sawyer Dingman was ranked 154th among North American skaters in the NHL Central Scouting's final rankings, while Stepan Kuryachenkov was ranked 221st. The first round goes tonight, with the Toronto Maple Leafs holding the number one overall pick. Have a story tip or score to share? Let us know. Call 306-773-NEWS or click Submit News on Swift Current Online.
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11: For tonight, a good chance of the shower starting up here in southwest Saskatchewan, a risk of a severe thunderstorm, and then about 5 to 10 millimeters of rain if we do get it, getting to a low of 14. Tomorrow, it's going to be raining here with some thunder coming into the area, about 5 to 10 millimeters throughout the day, a little bit of wind kicking up and a high of 18. And then for Sunday, it's going to be raining at a high of 18 again for the day. Monday, cloudy with a chance of more showers, still a high of 18. And then Tuesday, sun and cloud for a high of 20. Local news, local weather, local sports. 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
12: Hello, everyone. 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And let me tell you, day three is going to be so busy. There's so many different entertainers coming up, and I'm hoping to even get the chance to talk to the Roadhammers and see if they'll tell us a little bit about their upcoming show. So make sure you stay tuned for that. 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And if you scan that QR code, you have the chance to win this week's prize, which is an e-bike from Canadian Tire. So definitely don't pass that up. 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
3: Hey, it's Darian here. I'm here with Golden West Radio at the Frontier Days Fairgrounds. Lots of cool stuff happening all day, including the Roadhammers taking the main stage tonight. They've been touring and performing together for a couple decades, and we're gonna have the chance to talk with them before their show tonight and hear a little bit about what they're gonna be doing and what's coming up there. Also, don't forget to check out the Culture Stage, which kicked off today, to see some incredible shows, along with Dockstown, which you walk past on your way into the fairgrounds. You can see some live blacksmiths working and check out some cool railroad history and some other cool things on your way in.
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20: For tonight, a good chance of the shower starting up here in southwest Saskatchewan, a risk of a severe thunderstorm, and then about 5 to 10 millimeters of rain if we do get it, getting to a low of 14. Tomorrow, it's going to be raining here with some thunder coming into the area, about 5 to 10 millimeters throughout the day, a little bit of wind kicking up and a high of 18. And then for Sunday, it's going to be raining at a high of 18 again for the day. Monday, cloudy with a chance of more showers, still a high of 18. And then Tuesday, sun and cloud for a high of 20. Local news, local weather, local sports. 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
3: 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Now, Darian and I are heading over to go and see the Roadhammers, do their sound check, see if we can get some interviews and see if they will go on the air with us. So stay tuned for that. You might be able to hear a little bit about what is going to be at their upcoming show tonight. And it is such a nice temperature to be out at the fair. I mean, the weather is great. It looks like everyone is having so much fun. We can hear the band practicing. Their kids are on the rides. There's laughter everywhere. It is just really so much fun. And of course, the radio station has a booth which you can go and enter to win a free patio set, as well as if you scan that QR code on the side of my truck, you have the chance to win an awesome e-bike from Canadian Tire. So make sure you stop by and do that.
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1: For tonight, a low of 14 out there and maybe a chance of some rain here. If it does rain, they're expecting 5 to 10 millimeters with wind gusting up to 50. Tomorrow, they're calling for rain, they're calling for thunder, about 5 to 10 millimeters of precipitation with a bit of wind and a high of 18. Listen, it's supposed to be the parade. I get it. As the weather guy, I'm going to go ahead and say I hope the forecast is wrong on this one. Sunday, it's going to be 18 and raining again. Monday, a chance of more showers, still a high of 18. Tuesday, 20 degrees with a mix of sun and cloud. Local news, local weather, local sports. 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
1: A top Bon Jovi tribute band will be gracing the stage at the grandstands for Frontier Days. And the Royal Canadian Air Force will be flying over Swift Current on July 9th for a Leader Branch 56 ceremony. 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
2: Cabbage seed pond weevil pressure is building across the prairies. AAFC's field crop entomologist, Dr. Megan Vankoski, says reports are coming in from multiple areas that weevil activity is already underway.
3: Within the last week, I've been hearing quite a bit from my collaborators with the provinces and from some farmers and agronomists as well, just how active cabbage seed pod weevils are right now. We're hearing of activity in southern Alberta, southern Saskatchewan, central Saskatchewan.
2: Last year, the tiny gray weevil was also found in Manitoba. Vankoski says growers should be on alert heading into flowering as populations are rising quickly, adding they primarily like canola and brown mustard. For Golden West, I'm Glendalee Allen Vossler.
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10: Mayor Bridle, you've had a chance to enjoy some tasty pancakes. What would your rating scale go?
11: Well, I'd have to rate the pancakes at about a 9.5 and the sausage at a 10. And I clean my plate totally clean, just like my mother taught me.
12: I kind of want them to have one of those robot dogs with the paintball gun mounted on the back running around for that. I feel like that'd be cool.
13: That would be terrifying. Just seeing a robot dog with paintball just go all over the place. You'd be like, I can't hit it.
12: The Terminator dog would be an absolutely iconic addition.
13: Oh, it'd be bad.
14: It's like an out-of-control car, man. Sometimes we always say that the crowd of the party, we're just the soundtrack. So, like, we just go with the flow, man.
12: Do you want people to come to your store first thing in the morning? maybe a little bit of pancakes.
13: That's just the winning formula right there, pancakes.
12: Yeah, it'll mostly be guys shaped like me, but, you know, occasionally we have money.
13: So if you're a lingerie store.
12: I went to the Victoria's Secret pancake breakfast, and I left feeling large.
13: I cried most of the drive home with into my pancake, so it soaked it up.
12: Yeah, in my pancake, I had a to-go box from the Victoria's Secret.
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16: Good evening, I'm Hayden Michaels. Comedy took center stage at Frontier Days on Thursday night. Southwest Saskatchewan comedy troupe, the Funny Farm Comedy, opened the night with stand-up and sketch performances before headliner Quick Dick McDick took to the stage. McDick says that he's thankful to perform for audiences across the prairies and to be returning to Southwest Saskatchewan.
17: Always happy to be back down in the southwest corner of the province. I was born in Maple Creek, and Rodney Atkins' song on steroids here. These are my people. This is where I come from.
16: You can discover more about the story on Swift Current online. And it was a tasty pancake breakfast this morning in support of Ryan for Dan for the third pancake breakfast of Frontier Days. The annual Flapjack Friday was held in partnership with J&S Tire. Ride for Dad Captain Larry Carlton says that J&S has been a huge supporter of the annual event.
18: To help us out in the background, they're doing some of the cooking this year, which takes a little bit of a load off us, which is fine. And it's more or less just to get our awareness out there for the Ride for Dad.
16: And during the third and final pancake breakfast for Frontier Days, it was flipping flapjacks in support of Ride for Dad this morning at J&S Tire. The pancake breakfast was well received by the community members who attended, and Ride Captain Larry Carlton had himself some fun as well.
18: It's awesome. It's phenomenal. But Swift Current and area has always been pretty well known for supporting community and worthwhile events.
16: Earlier in June, Ride for Dad presented a $70,000 check for the U of S in support of prostate cancer research. Motorists in Swift Current are being advised to plan ahead as road closures will be in effect on Saturday for the annual Frontier Days Parade, weather pending. The route, as designed, will close beginning at 9 a.m. on June 27th, with streets being reopened once the parade has concluded. You can find the full route over on SwiftCurrentOnline.com. A Winnipeg-based Bon Jovi tribute band will be performing live this weekend at a Frontier Days show featuring Swift Current's own Tombstone Whiskey as special guests. Daryl Clayton, frontman for Bed of Roses, shares a bit about what people can be expecting when they attend.
19: You're going to get 90 minutes of all the Bon Jovi hits. What we do is the first half of our show is more of a Jovi 2000 sort of look. And then during the middle of the set, I change into Bon Jovi from 1980. We give you the whole Supreme Wet New Jersey feel with the big hair and the big coats, everything else. So you guys get the best of both worlds.
16: Clayton says that the show will begin at 8 p.m. at the Grandstand. The Swift Current Leisure Branch 56 in Swift Current is getting set to host a special ceremony at the Field of Heroes in Mount Pleasant Cemetery on July 9th, involving a flyover by the Royal Canadian Air Force. John Griffin, Public Relations Officer for the Leisure Branch 56.
20: Prior to the ceremony, there will be a flyover by the Royal Canadian Air Force, which at this time, as far as I know, is still a go.
16: The ceremony is to commemorate the installment of permanent grave markers, replacing the temporary grave markers of five World War II veterans. And cabbage seed pod weevils could be back in a big way this summer across the prairies. Dr. Megan Vankowski, field crop entomologist with Agriculture and Agri-Food Canada in Saskatoon, says last year's populations were higher than expected and winter didn't slow them down.
21: Population densities were quite a bit higher last summer than we expected, and the winter conditions were pretty good in terms of what cabbage seed pod weevil can survive. So we're kind of anticipating and braced for cabbage seed pod weevil again this summer. And we're already starting to hear reports of people who are seeing some cabbage seed pod weevil moving into canola fields.
16: Producers are being encouraged to scout early, especially as crops approach flowering stages where damage risk increases. She notes reports are already coming in from Manitoba and southern Saskatchewan, along with Alberta.
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0: I'm Colin Powers with a look at sports. The Swift Current 57s will spend the weekend on the road as they look to gain ground in the WCBL standings. Swift Current will face the Medicine Hat Mavericks tonight at Athletic Park and will take on the Red Sox on Sunday in Regina. Meanwhile, the Argue Law 18U AAA 57s host the Southeast Twins for a doubleheader on Sunday with Game 1 live on Country 94.1's Local Sports Live. The 57s are coming off a split with East Central, and first baseman and pitcher Trey Harkis says the key this weekend is sticking to their approach.
1: Offensively, we want to be seeing lots of pitches, having good at-bats, having team at-bats, and not being selfish with what pitches we swing at. We want to be quick on the base paths, and we want to just kind of keep it the entire game and not have ups and downs throughout it.
0: Local Sports Live on Country 94.1 begins at 11:45. Swift Current also hosts the Parkland Expos on Monday in another doubleheader. Swift Current's Jeff Chambers is back home after serving as an assistant coach with Team Canada for the British Amateur Championship. The head teaching professional at Elmwood Golf Club says the trip was magical to be a part of, acclimating to the UK.
22: I knew it would be awesome getting over there. When we got there, it was a little stressful with driving on the other side of the road. And of course, it was a rainstorm when we got there. So it was a little different for me there. So the stress level went up. But instantly, as soon as we got back to the hotel, got to go for supper with the players, I realized really quick that it was going to be a pretty awesome week. The players were just outstanding to work with, and we connected right from the beginning. So it was a great experience for sure.
0: Chambers helped guide three Canadian golfers out of a field of 287 participants, with Ethan Wilson posting the best result, going one over through the two-day championships, tied for 113th. And two Swift Current Broncos forwards could hear their names called in the NHL draft this weekend in Buffalo. Sawyer Dingman was ranked 154th among North American skaters in the NHL Central Scouting's final rankings, while Stepan Kuryachenkov was ranked 221st. The first round goes tonight with the Toronto Maple Leafs holding the number one overall pick. Have a story tip or score to share? Let us know. Call 306-773-NEWS or click Submit News on Swift Current Online.
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23: For tonight, a low of 14 out there and maybe a chance of some rain here. If it does rain, they're expecting 5 to 10 millimeters with wind gusting up to 50. Tomorrow, they're calling for rain, they're calling for thunder, about 5 to 10 millimeters of precipitation with a bit of wind and a high of 18. Listen, it's supposed to be the parade. I get it. As the weather guy, I'm going to go ahead and say I hope the forecast is wrong on this one. Sunday, it's going to be 18 and raining again. Monday, a chance of more showers, still a high of 18. Tuesday, 20 degrees with a mix of sun and cloud. Local news, local weather, local sports. It's always on SwiftCurrentOnline.com.
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24: Hello, everyone. 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
25: Hey, it's Jason McCoy. How you doing?
24: I am doing great, and how are you?
25: Good. It's good to be back in Saskatchewan, and it's, you know, every time I come to Saskatchewan, it's so beautiful. I'm like, don't tell everybody else. You know, it's not overpopulated. It's just about right. So, you know what? It's just nice to be visiting again.
24: It really is perfect. Now, you have a show coming on later tonight. Why don't you tell us a little bit about that?
25: Yeah, you know what? This is a big deal for us to be able to play anywhere in Saskatchewan. But, you know, Swift Current, it's you know, a little out of the way, but it's always worth the trip because this is where the real country folks live. And, you know, we're kind of country rock and roll. We're kind of rugged like the Saskatchewan countryside. But it's going to be a fun time. And, you know, small town fair, it's a big night in Swift Current. We are so proud to be part of it.
24: Definitely, and I was lucky enough to get to hear a little bit of their warm-up, so it sounds like a great show. So head on down to the third day of Frontier Days.
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6: It's Jeremy Patzer, Member of Parliament here. 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
7: Hey, it's Darian. I'm here backstage behind the main stage with the Roadhammers, the main stage show tonight. How are you guys doing?
8: Doing fantastic. Stoked to be here in Swift Current.
7: Right on. And Violet and I were listening to a little bit of your sound check. We got a little bit of the backstage teaser while you guys were doing it. How are you feeling about the show tonight?
8: Everything's sounding amazing. The stage is awesome. And now we're going to hold back the rain with the power of our country rock and roll.
7: That's awesome. Yeah, I can't wait. I'm going to be there at the show tonight. And I have a question. How did you guys all come together as a band? How did you guys meet each other?
8: It was part of a prison work release program, and they put us all together. And here we are 20 years later, free, still free.
7: That's amazing. Well, that's inspiring for anybody that's listening and, you know, looking to get out.
8: You know, the band started as the brainchild of Jason McCoy, our fearless leader, and he was putting the band together on CMT on a TV show called The Roadhammers. And if you ever watched the show, it follows the band being put together and then releasing our first record. And it was just supposed to be a one-off record, and we're just going to do one as a kind of a side project. And it ended up being such a big deal, and there was so many fans of the first album that it just continued and it's never stopped.
7: Awesome. That's amazing. And well, thanks for taking the time to chat. I guess one last question. One of the songs I've been listening to, I'm a Roadhammer, and I've been, you know, feeling it really deep down inside. I am a Roadhammer now. Part of the squad. But what was the inspiration behind that song? How'd you...
9: You know, we needed a first single, and we were kind of sitting around saying, how do we let people know who we are and what we sing about? We sing about the folks who make their living on the highway. So we said, let's just put it in a song. Just tell people who we are. That's exactly what we did.
7: That's great. Well, thanks, Jason, and thanks, guys, for taking the time to chat.
9: Thank you.
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16: For tonight, a good chance of the shower starting up here in Southwest Saskatchewan, a risk of a severe thunderstorm, and then about 5 to 10 millimeters of rain if we do get it, getting to a low of 14. Tomorrow, it's going to be raining here with some thunder coming into the area, about 5 to 10 millimeters throughout the day, a little bit of wind kicking up and a high of 18. And then for Sunday, it's going to be raining at a high of 18 again for the day. Monday, cloudy with a chance of more showers, still a high of 18. And then Tuesday, sun and cloud for a high of 20. Local news, local weather, local sports. 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

0: 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He lines up on his glowing neon orange ball and...
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12: Hello, everyone. It is your full line egg Southwest Explorer Violet Saretsky here at Frontier Days. Now, it has been a great morning. I have to say, we have done so much stuff. I have walked around. I have had way too much food, way too many lemonades, and I got to listen to the Roadhammers do their warm-up. So that was so, so cool. I am very excited to be at that concert later tonight to get some great pictures, great videos, and just enjoy the awesome atmosphere that I know they're going to create. And of course, if you come to the concert, make sure you come a little bit early so you can gorge yourself on all of the awesome fair food they have. I've been seeing people walk around with just giant buckets of mini donuts, overflowing containers of poutine, and so much more. And it is making me hungry, even though I have been eating this food all day and yesterday and the day before. And of course, I'm also going to be here tomorrow as well, right after I'm in the parade. So you have lots of chances to see me, scan that QR code on my truck, and enter to win an awesome e-bike from Canadian Tire.
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17: For tonight, a low of 14 out there and maybe a chance of some rain here. If it does rain, they're expecting 5 to 10 millimeters with wind gusting up to 50. Tomorrow, they're calling for rain, they're calling for thunder, about 5 to 10 millimeters of precipitation with a bit of wind and a high of 18. Listen, it's supposed to be the parade. I get it. As the weather guy, I'm going to go ahead and say I hope the forecast is wrong on this one. Sunday, it's going to be 18 and raining again. Monday, a chance of more showers, still a high of 18. Tuesday, 20 degrees with a mix of sun and cloud. Local news, local weather, local sports. 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
1: It was flipping flapjacks and roasting sausage in support of Ride for Dad this morning at J&S Tire. And motorists in Swift Current are being advised to plan ahead as road closures will be in effect on Saturday for the annual Frontier Days Parade, weather pending. 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
6: Hello, everyone. It is your full-line egg Southwest Explorer, Violet Seretsky, here at the third day of Frontier Days. Now, Darian and I just had the chance to interview and listen to the Road Hammers, and that was so much fun. I can tell you, if you are coming to the show tonight, you are in for an amazing concert. And they had also said that their favorite part about performing is talking to the fans afterwards, so make sure to stick around. See if you can get some pictures and talk to them. And they're all so friendly. They were so willing to share their story with us. And they're just so excited to be here in Saskatchewan performing. So make sure you head down and see that. And I heard that the opening act is also going to be pretty amazing. So definitely a show you don't want to miss. And the weather is great. Looks like it's going to be holding up pretty well for tonight as well. So come on down to Frontier Days, get some of the amazing fair food, and have a great night.
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1: Good evening, I'm Hita Michaels. Quick Dick McDick had Frontier Day's audiences laughing last night. The Saskatchewan comedian brought his signature prairie humor to the stage as part of his premature punchlines tour, sharing stories and observations about rural life. McDick says that he hopes his shows give people a chance to forget about life's challenges and simply enjoy themselves.
2: I'm really glad that that the AgX here got the comedians to open here tonight, because I feel like trying to break through as a comedian, I'm spoiled because it happened by accident for me, but people work hard at it, and it's just great to get them in front of a crowd.
1: The tour is nearing its end before he debuts an entirely new show in the fall. A local fundraiser took place this past week featuring golfing with pink balls to raise funds and awareness for the Saskatchewan Cancer Society. Denise Martinez, organizer of the event, says that the fundraiser far exceeded expectations and total counts are still coming in, but she suspects that they were able to raise close to $6,000.
3: We just want to thank everybody that came out and supported us. It was a fun couple of days and a busy couple of days, but it was very much worthwhile because of the feedback that we got from all the people that came and the volunteers that helped us. We're thankful for